Rockwood 5-3, we are 2 days from the official kickoff date to summer. And, well, this is going to be a hot 2026 summer. Looking forward to it.

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0: You got it, my man. Appreciate you for having us on. 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

Rock 105.3. So Metallica suddenly wiped the 72 Seasons yellow and black branding from their social media accounts and replaced it with the gray background and the black M. Fans are assuming that a major announcement is coming, but the band publicly insisted that nothing is happening. We'll see. 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
0: 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Thanks for having us on. 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

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You know, I love to share random facts throughout my show. Did you know that the National Guard actually started as a militia in Massachusetts back in 1636, which means that the National Guard is 140 years older than the United States? 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

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Hi, it's Chumley. Father's Day this Sunday. It's also the longest day of the year. Summer solstice kicks off on Sunday. So we're celebrating dads for an extra long day, which is kind of exciting. All the dads listening, happy Father's Day. I hope yours is awesome. We appreciate you listening this evening. Everlast, here's What It's Like.

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Sleep Theory discovered this band out of Tampa. They're called Never Tell. And Sleep Theory did some guest vocal work on this song. Great song, Never Tell with Sleep Theory. Here's Break the Silence, Rock 105.3.

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Shumley, I just watched this viral video. I don't know if you've seen this. This woman in New York, she was being a real-life hero, and she gave CPR to a man who collapsed on a public platform. But the moment he came to, he leaned in and tried to kiss her. Can you imagine? No good deed goes unpunished. Butthole Surfers, Rock 105.3.

They kept their current lead singer, Matt Walsh. They brought back their original singer, Adam Gontier. It's a really cool dynamic. They've got a new album out called Alienation, and this song's on there. 3 Days Grace, Don't Want to Go Home Tonight on Rock 105.3.

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I rode the Gravitron at the fair years ago, right? And I started getting a little motion sickness. They're playing Scorpions, Rock You Like a Hurricane. I ended up throwing up all over myself and my date. Yeah, it was embarrassing. And now every time I hear Scorpions, Rock You Like a Hurricane, I get a little nauseous. Yeah, it's a Pavlovian thing. But I do have that song. It's killer. It's coming up. Sublime, Ensenada. I'm Rock 105.3.

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We'll be hooking you up with Metallica's Reload. It's been remastered, a limited edition box set. 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

New Shinedown coming up in about 15 minutes. Bad Wolves, they did such a great job redoing and covering this Cranberry song. 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

They just released their eighth studio album titled Eight with 18 songs, so a big, long, extended album. I've spent some time with it. There's some great stuff like this. 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

Twisted Sister's coming up. You know, Dee Snider has pretty much retired due to health issues. But Twisted Sister's heading out on tour this fall. Sebastian Bach from Skid Row will handle the vocal duties. So that'd be interesting. I imagine they'll do a Skid Row song too, you would imagine. Anyway, Twisted Sister on the way. Rock 105.3 Linkin Park. Here's Heavy. Here's The Crown.

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Bunny EXO, the wife of Jelly Roll, she's now speaking out. You know, Jelly Roll filed for divorce. I've got some of those details. After Jelly Roll, he's next. 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Here's Nirvana.

Rock 105.3, that was Jelly Roll. You know, Jelly Roll and his wife, Bunny Exo, they separated this week, and he filed for divorce. He said they've actually been separated since May 8th. They were keeping it on the down low. Well, Bunny Exo is finally speaking out on her podcast, and she doesn't really go into details on why they split up, but she did say that they've been trying to have a baby together. There's been miscarriages, fertility clinics, the works. She said even though they're getting divorced, they still plan to have a baby together. Yeah, I thought that was weird. Here's Incubus.

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1: The weekend is like being a baby. 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

0: That moment when you realize that the next 5 months spell J-A-S-O-N. 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
1: It's the best of the show on Rock 105.3. It's Jamie hanging out with you today. We're going to play a little bit of Bombed at the Beach. It's one of my favorite games because I get to go and mess with drunk people down at the bars, ask them some really easy questions, and their answers, they will surprise you majority of the time. But here's round one.
0: And now it's time for Bombed at the Beach.
2: All right, here we go. Bombed at the Beach. Cannot wait. Emily, did you get after this weekend? I know you went to the concert.
3: Yeah, Saturday, a little bit. Not nice. My son was with me, so it was a little bit.
2: That's awkward.
3: Not as crazy as you
2: think. Buzzkill, huh?
3: A little bit of a buzzkill. Thank you for saying that. Did rest up yesterday, so I'm not too
2: bad. You're
3: ready.
2: You recovered?
3: Yeah, I'm recovered.
2: Okay, good.
3: Yeah, a little tired.
2: Not like certain Mondays.
3: Yeah, there's Monday Mondays.
4: Not like last Monday.
3: Last Monday was bad?
4: I don't remember. I assume every Monday.
2: They all sort of blend in. So Bombed at the Beach is where we send Jamie down to the different bars. He looks for drunk people, asks them some trivia questions that are somewhat easy, that if you're sober, you probably know, but drunk, who knows? And then we try to guess whether they're going to get the question right or wrong based on how drunk they are. You get to play along with us. You get to pick which show member you want to play for you. We got a hot prize. Not one, two prizes on the Ryan for Bombed at the Beach.
5: What?
2: Yeah, if the show member wins for you, you're going to win a pair of tickets to see comedian Andrew Santino on June 28th at the fair. Andrew Santino used to come in here all the time. Yeah. Not anymore, but he used to come in here.
4: We got a podcast, took off a little bit.
2: Now big deal.
4: He doesn't want to do radio anymore.
2: Yeah.
4: Weird.
2: And tickets to see Andrew Dice Clay.
5: Stop it.
2: July 1st at the Sound.
3: Andrew Dice Clay.
2: Does he still do those?
3: I don't know.
2: Andrew Dice Clay?
5: Yeah.
2: That's wild.
3: It is.
2: Yes, you'll win two comedians, Andrew Santino and Andrew Dice Clay tickets if you pick the right show member to play for you. So let's pick some players now. Let's go with P1 Paula. Paula, you get first picked between myself, Sky, Thor, and Emily.
6: Good morning, Sam. I'm going with Emily.
2: You're going to pick Emily. All right.
3: I got you.
2: All right. Well, we'll see.
3: Hey.
2: All right. All right. So Emily's playing for Paula. Let's go to P1 Ryan. Ryan, you get to choose between me, Sky, and Thor.
7: Hey, so I'm going with Skinny Eddie.
2: Oh. What's up, bitch?
5: Okay.
4: Skinny.
2: All right, Ryan.
3: She's all right, bitch.
2: She's being a little one.
5: Oh, what?
2: That's cool.
5: What?
2: All right. Let's go to P1 Charles. Charles, you get to pick between Sky and Thor.
8: We're going with my boy Thor.
4: Let's do it, Chuck.
2: There it is.
5: Okay,
2: Chuck.
5: It's Charles.
3: His name's Charles.
5: Charles.
3: You didn't say his name was P1 Chuck.
4: Well, I mean, Chuck and Charles is similar.
2: Okay.
5: All right.
2: That means P1 Mick Sky will be playing for you.
8: Awesome.
2: Oh.
5: Mick, I won last time, Mick. Did Let's you, put a little more pep did? In your step,
3: that?
5: Okay?
3: Yeah, how'd you remember that?
5: Because I rarely win, so.
2: It is what it is.
4: McMahon.
2: Okay. It is what it is.
5: Fine, Mick.
2: You know? Okay, take it easy.
5: Wow, come on.
2: All right, let's hear the first person that Jamie went out and talked to.
9: All right, what's your name?
10: Yeah, my name is V.
9: What you doing out here tonight?
10: We're just drinking and having a good time for her birthday.
9: All right, nice. How many drinks have you had so far tonight?
10: We had about 4 beers, 6 shots, and 3 mixed drinks.
9: Okay, what were the shots and what were the drinks?
10: So the shots were Rumplemints and like straight vodka, and the mixed drinks were like vodka Red Bull and cranberry vodka.
9: Okay, all right, nice. What is a baby kangaroo called?
2: How is that guy even standing?
3: I don't know. Rumplements.
2: Oh, dude. Good time.
3: That is a lot.
2: Yeah. That sounds incredible. Wow. He sounds pretty coherent for drinking that much,
4: though.
5: Yeah.
2: But whatever. The guy's name's V.
5: Oh, okay. V. Good to know.
2: The question that Jamie asked V was, what is a baby kangaroo called?
5: Aww.
2: That's a Joey.
3: Aww.
2: A Joey.
3: So cute.
2: A Joey.
5: Little cutie in the pouch.
2: Yeah. All right. Is V gonna know that a baby kangaroo is called a Joey? Like I said, he sounds kind of coherent. I feel out of the animal baby world, that's one of the more common ones. I think so. Did you know it?
4: No.
2: You didn't know that?
3: Really?
2: No. Oh, now you're changing my mind.
3: Oh.
4: I don't care about kangaroos. You know?
5: Don't be mean to kangaroos.
2: Wait, kangaroos. You can't be offended by not liking a kangaroo.
5: He doesn't need to lash out at kangaroos because he doesn't know information.
2: He's disgusted by kangaroos.
3: Who knew?
2: I don't know. I am going to say he does not know it.
3: Oh, really?
4: Does that change your opinion?
2: Not really.
4: Oh, okay.
2: I was on the fence, but maybe. I'm going to say no, he doesn't know it. What do you think, Emily?
3: I think this guy is an animal guy. I think for some reason he's really with it. I think he sounds like he's going to take this seriously.
4: V for vegan?
3: There it is.
5: Oh,
3: good one, Thor. I think that he sounds like he's going to take this seriously. So I think he's going to get it right.
2: Okay. What do you think, Sky? Since you love kangaroos so
5: much. Joey's were big in my house. My brother's name is Joey, so his favorite animal growing up, of course, was a Joey.
4: That
5: and everybody.
4: A cool household.
5: Kangaroos
2: running around.
5: Kangaroo. So many stuffed animals.
2: They weren't real kangaroos?
5: Really? No, they weren't real, but all the family would buy him.
3: What is disturbed?
5: Yeah, little Joey's.
4: Little Joey had that many stuffed animals?
5: Yeah, well, when he was
4: I'm
5: little.
4: I'm sure your brother would love that you're talking about this on the air.
2: Did your brother carry it around in a little pouch in front?
5: No, but he should have. Yeah, now he's Joe.
4: What a loser.
2: What a grown-up.
5: Not as cool. So in my world, everyone knows this, so I'm going to have faith in V and say yes.
2: Is V in your world?
5: Yes, he is.
2: Okay.
5: He is now.
2: All right, what do you think, Thor?
4: I've never wanted a man to get an answer wrong in my life more than I want this.
5: Shut up.
4: So I'm praying he does not know it.
2: Okay.
5: Whatever.
2: So then we're split. The ladies believe that V is going to know a baby kangaroo is called a Joey. Me and Thor say, no, he's not going to know it. Let's hear how he answered.
10: Oh, a Jack. Right, right.
2: Oh!
5: Shut up! A Jack. If he was sober, he would have got that.
2: Are you sure about that?
5: That sucks.
3: A Jack.
5: Yeah.
3: What?
5: Oh, he knew it was a name like that.
2: Hey, sorry.
3: Hey.
2: Sorry.
5: Man. Get out of here, V.
2: All right, let's get to the second question for V.
9: What is the name of the HBO series that Sydney Sweeney stars in?
2: Oh, wow.
5: Uh-oh.
2: What is the name of the HBO series that Sydney Sweeney stars in? The answer is Euphoria. Is V going to know that, Emily?
3: I mean, V seems like he's obviously a gentleman. He's a guy.
2: He's an animal lover.
3: Actually, figured out he's not. But I think he's definitely a Sydney Sweeney lover. And so he knows that.
2: Well, didn't she dress up like an animal in this last
4: year?
3: There you go.
4: Yeah.
3: She did. I think she was a dog.
4: Haven't seen the clips yet.
2: Ah. Why it was so wrong with your eye?
4: But I've heard they're pretty wild.
5: They've been described to you.
4: I've heard they're pretty wild.
3: I think I just walked over and seated on your computer.
2: Hey! So you say yes, he's going to know it.
3: Right.
2: All right, what do you think, Sky?
5: Yeah, my husband does not watch this show, nor does he leave the home and interact with other humans, but I believe
2: I'm sure he's seen some clips, too.
5: I believe even he would know the answer to this question.
4: So he's got to tell me what they're like.
2: Can you describe them to me?
5: So yeah, if any man is asked this question, I think he's going to know it, so I'm going to say yes.
2: All right, what do you think, Thor?
4: Biggest Knick fan I've seen is Sydney Sweeney.
2: It's incredible.
4: She was at the game.
2: Never saw her at a game before this.
4: She was at Game 4 and Game 5.
5: Wow,
3: she's not from New York.
4: She was wearing a really tight Knicks shirt. They probably ran out at the team store.
2: Oh, okay.
5: So she had to get a baby one.
4: Oh, okay.
5: I
4: tell my wife that her and Scooter are basically the king and queens of the Knicks.
5: You are so stupid.
4: Yeah, I love them both. So I'm going to say how does he not know this? Of course.
2: Yeah, at this point, I do believe every male alive knows this show and probably has at least seen clips of Euphoria
5: or heard about
2: the show.
5: Yes.
2: So, yeah, I think he's going to know that the show is Euphoria.
3: Uh-huh.
2: So, again, the question was, what is the name of the HBO series that Sydney Sweeney currently stars in? The answer we're looking for is Euphoria.
10: I love Sydney Sweeney, Game of Thrones.

0: That's a good point, Eddie.
1: Okay.
0: But we decided, remember,
1: you're making no sense.
0: He doesn't love animals. He didn't get the joy. Yeah. So anyway, okay. He's got to get it right.
1: All right. So Emily and I believe that he is going to know that the other word for deer meat is venison. Sky and Thor say, no, he's not going to know it. Let's hear how he answered.
2: Deer meat. Venison.
3: I can't with this. Oh, I almost cursed.
0: That's wild.
1: I can't figure this guy out.
0: Oh, nobody can, Eddie.
1: He's a psycho. All right, Sky. Damn after it. Round one, what are the standings?
3: Well, unfortunately, in last place with a massive goose egg.
1: You didn't get any right?
3: Not a single one. V is my nemesis. 0 points for Sky, last place.
1: Oh, no.
3: Tied for second place, we have Emily and Thor with 1 point each. And right now, Eddie is in first place with 2 points.
1: Wow. Thank you, V. Yeah. I love him.
0: Oh, you love him?
1: Yes. Well, we have a whole nother round to go. We're going to play round two of Bombed at the Beach with this young lady.
4: Hey, this is not what the attorneys told me to write, but just for legal purposes, nothing I say or can do will be held against you in the court of law.
0: What?
1: Whoa.
0: Oh, wow. No.
1: Yes, that girl will be playing Bombed at the Beach when we get back on the show on Rock 105.3.
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0: We're in the middle of a crazy game of Bombed at the Beach. It's the best of the show on Rock 105.3. If you thought round one was crazy, wait till you get to round two.
1: All right, we are right in the middle of playing everybody's favorite drinking game, a little Bombed at the Beach. Have two prizes on the line this time.
2: Two
1: prizes, yeah. A couple of comedian tickets on the line here. We have tickets to see Andrew Santino at the fair, and then we have tickets to see Andrew Dice Clay at the Sound. So
3: double Andrew.
1: Couple of Andies. No, that's fantastic. So that is what is on the line. After round one, Sky, what are these standings?
4: Ooh, I'd rather not.
1: Well, I mean, listen.
4: Yeah, right now, I'm not doing so hot.
1: Well,
4: you
1: no, it was a sad effort.
4: Yeah.
5: Well, she started out so cocky. I won last week.
4: I did.
1: She did say it like that.
4: right now, 0 points in that first round for me. Last
1: zero.
4: Place.
1: You're done,
4: with
1: son?
4: 1 point each. We have Emily and Thor tied for second, and Eddie's in first with 2 points.
1: Oh, well, don't worry. There's a whole nother round to go,
4: okay.
1: Of course, where Jamie goes down to the bars, look for drunk people, ask some trivia questions. We try to figure out whether they're going to get the question right or wrong based on how drunk they are. So let's hear the second person that Jamie went out and talked to.
6: All right, what's your name?
7: Nellie.
6: And what you doing out here tonight?
7: I'm living my best life.
6: Yeah, it looks like it.
7: I'm being her, you know?
6: You're being her. All right.
7: What? Being always will be.
6: All right. How many drinks have you had so far tonight?
7: Dude, not enough. I'm right in front of myself. Hey, LaShot. Say hey.
6: You think we could put a number to this?
7: Can I put a number on my drinks to have?
6: Yeah.
7: Yeah, son. Too many.
6: So, all right, what drinks have you had so far tonight?
7: Tequila.
6: Only tequila?
7: Tequila with that tickler.
8: An hour ago,
7: I've had a ketchup. I've had 7 espresso martinis with tequila.
8: 0 espresso martinis.
7: I had the bar before the flag.
6: All right. What is the name of the main villain from Masters of the Universe?
1: Dude.
4: Oh, no.
5: Is she Southern?
1: We've been doing this game for a really long time.
4: Yeah.
1: I've never heard somebody change their accent 7 times in the span of one clip.
4: It was crazy.
5: I'm legitimately worried about this
1: chick. At one point, I was like, oh, she's heavily Hispanic. And then I'm like, no, she's Southern. Oh, no, wait, she's British. Like, like that was insane.
9: And I thought for some reason, like, that there was, like, 4 different people there.
1: No, that was all her. That was all her. And did you hear the point when Jamie just was over it?
9: Yeah.
1: All right.
9: Let's move on.
1: All right, I'm done with this chick.
5: Wow.
1: That might be one of the drunker people we've ever had in this game.
4: Big time.
1: So I don't know how Nellie is going to do this. I don't know if it's hot in her or not. But the question that Jamie asked Nellie is, what is the name of the main villain from Masters of the Universe, which is Skeletor? Is Nellie going to know that, Thor?
5: Okay. I mean, there's no chance. Mm-hmm. There's no chance.
4: Oh.
5: She's hammered. I doubt she's into Masters of the Universe. I know it just came out, but
1: it's hot right now.
5: It kind of flopped.
1: It's hot right now.
5: It's kind of flopped.
1: Hot right now.
5: I'm going to say no, she does not know.
1: Oh.
5: Sorry, Eddie.
1: This is tough.
4: It's tough?
1: A little bit for me.
4: Yeah, you think?
1: Because it's hot right now.
4: Okay.
5: I mean, it flopped, though.
4: Okay, it's not.
1: She could have saw it.
4: You think?
1: Masters of the Universe, big in the 80s. I don't think Nelly was around. but now it's hot again.
4: Okay, stop.
5: I'm saying that.
1: Fine, she doesn't know it. What do you think, Emily?
9: Yeah, unless she saw it over the weekend, then she's going to get it wrong. So she got it wrong.
1: She could have saw it last week.
9: Yeah, she could have, but I think that's a slim
1: chance. Opening day?
9: I don't know if she did.
4: Yeah.
1: What do you think, Sky?
4: I think she may have had a slight chance if you would have said He-Man. But yeah, Masters of the Universe is...
1: Skeletor!
4: Okay, please.
1: It's huge!
4: Please. So, no way.
1: All right. Well, none of us believe that Nellie is even know her own name, let alone Skeletor is the main villain from Masters of the Universe. Let's hear what she answered.
7: Chris Pratt.
9: I think she was yelling Chris Pratt.
1: I heard Crispin. You heard Chris Pratt?
9: I think she said Chris Pratt.
1: Okay.
9: Chris Pratt.
1: Is the main villain of Masters of the Universe.
4: Ha! That's interesting.
1: I don't think that's correct.
9: That's a wild answer.
1: I don't think that's correct. All right. Well, this is going to be rough here.
4: Yeah.
1: All right. Let's hear the second question that Jamie asked Nellie.
6: Animals who only eat plants are called what?
1: Animals who only eat plants are called herbivores.
4: Mm-hmm.
1: Is Nellie gonna know that? I mean, herbivore? Like, we're not going to accept vegan, no. Right? I mean, you have to say herbivore.
4: What about vegetarian?
1: No. Herbivore? If she pulls that out, I mean, I'll be stunned.
9: Yeah.
1: So I'm going to say no, she doesn't know it. What do you think, Emily?
9: Yeah, that's a hard word if you're that drunk. I completely agree. I think we're going to get a vegan or a vegetarian. She's going to think it's the funniest thing ever. Mm-hmm. So I'm going to say she gets it wrong.
1: All right. What do you think, Sky?
4: Taking a chance here on Nelly. I mean, on my girl, Nelly.
1: On this question?
4: Yep. I'm taking a chance, and I'm going to say yes. She's an animal lover, just like V from the last round, and she will nail this.
1: All right. Thor?
5: No, I don't think she's going to know. I don't even think she could pronounce the word right now.
1: Yeah, I mean, well, like if she kind of says it.
4: If she slurs herbivore, will we accept it?
5: I'd be stunned.
4: Okay.
1: Yeah. I guess it has to be somewhat.
5: Yeah.
4: Yeah.
1: You know?
9: Yes.
4: Well, we'll see.
1: That'd be crazy. again, animals who only eat plants are called herbivores. That's the answer we're looking for.
2: Herbivores. No. Herbivores. Herbivores. Herbivores only eat plants. They're herbivores.
4: Wow.
1: Hell
4: yeah, Nelly.
1: What was the first thing she said?
9: That's
4: crazy. I don't know. I don't know. She was trying to say herbivores.
1: Oh, my God.
4: That was wild.
1: No, that's a stunner.
9: That's crazy.
1: That's a stunner.
4: Hell yeah.
9: She's so proud of herself, too.
1: Okay.
4: Oh, my God.
1: All right. Let's get to the third and final question for Nelly.
6: Who is the lead singer of the band Creed?
1: Oh, who's the lead singer of the band Creed? Thor's best buddy, Scott Stapp.
9: Wow.
1: Well, Scott Stapp.
5: Yeah, mm-hmm. He's the best.
4: Oh, he's the best. Well,
5: my wife got to meet him too. Remember that?
4: Yeah.
5: That was crazy.
4: Uh-huh.
5: Yeah, it was crazy. Uh-huh. She's the only person that got a picture with him.
1: But is Nelly going to know that Scott Stapp is the lead singer of Creed? What do you think, Emily?
9: Creed's having a comeback right now.
1: They're having a moment like Masters of the Universe?
9: I think that Creed is having more of a moment than
1: that. No, they're not.
9: I mean, like, Haley listens to him, and she's younger.
5: Haley loves Creed, my wife.
9: I'm gonna get crazy, and I'm going to take a chance. Wow. And I'm going to say that Nelly is a Creed fan and knows this. I'm going to say she gets it right.
1: What a wild thing to say. All right. What do you think, Sky?
4: I had faith in Nelly on the last question, not this one. I don't think this is in her wheelhouse. I mean, clearly, Nelly, you know.
1: Did you hear what Emily said?
4: Yeah. She's hip-hop, you know.
9: She's a Creed fan.
4: So I'm going to say no.
1: Okay.
4: Sorry.
1: Thor?
5: It sucks. Everyone should know this. Everyone, just like everyone knows Axl Rose, Guns N' Roses.
1: I mean,
5: like
1: I think they're a little different.
5: Everyone level should know fans this. Here.
1: slight different level of
5: fans. But that being said, because she's so drunk, I'm going to say no.
1: Yeah, sorry, Emily. I'm leaning towards I don't think she's a Creed fan. I don't think she has any clue who Scott Stapp is. So I'm going to say no. She will not know it. So, Emily, you're the only one that believes that Nelly is a Creed fan. So the answer we are looking for as the lead singer of the band Creed is Scott Stapp.
2: Michael Jackson.
5: Michael Jackson?
1: So close.
4: And she slurred that.
1: So close.
4: Oh, my God.
1: Dang.
4: That's wild.
1: Okay, well, that was interesting. All right, Sky, what were the final standings?
4: All right, well, things took a bit of a turn.
1: Did they?
4: In last place, we have Emily with two points.
9: Nelly.
4: Tied for second place, myself and Thor with 3 points, and Eddie wins it with 4 points.
1: I did it.
9: Wow.
1: Well, there you go. That means congratulations, P1 Ryan. You get to go see those comics.
10: Right on. Thanks, guys.
1: Yeah,
10: appreciate
1: buddy.
10: It.
1: All right, man. Have fun, dude.
11: The best of the show with Eddie, Sky, Thor, and Emily.
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0: It's Jamie hanging out with you today on the Best of the Show on Rock 105.3. Now, not too long ago, I did something for the first time that would really make Eddie proud, or at least I thought it would. I played my first game of Dungeons & Dragons, and at first he was proud. We bonded for a moment, but then things started to get a little crazy, and I might have lost him. Here's what happened.
1: So, sweet baby James.
2: Oh, sweet baby? Does that bother you, Jamie?
3: No, I got used to it.
2: Okay.
4: And nobody's ever bothered to ask him.
2: No.
1: Nor do I care.
3: Even if I said yes, it would probably happen even more.
2: Of course. You're right.
4: Bingo.
1: You get us.
3: I get you guys.
1: Sweet baby James. Jamie, our assistant producer, is in here. Yeah. And Jamie apparently has done something for the first time that is, I guess, very special.
2: Oh.
1: Very special.
2: Oh.
1: Sex?
5: That's what I was thinking.
2: James, congratulations!
1: I'm proud of you.
2: I mean, him and his girl have been together for a long time.
1: Well, they waited.
2: they waited to make it special.
1: Till he turned 18?
2: Oh.
4: Yeah.
1: You just 24. Had your birthday a little...
3: 24.
4: What?
3: Huh? Not 18.
5: 24.
1: That doesn't make any sense.
3: That was 6 years ago.
1: Wait. Oh. Don't you get dropped off here every day?
3: No, I drive myself.
1: You drive yourself?
3: That's my car right there.
4: You're I see him get dropped off with a sack
3: car,
4: lunch.
3: That's what
4: I
3: thought. That's my car right
1: there. That's crazy.
3: What? I eat lunch, you know that.
1: Wow. All right. I'm learning a lot today.
2: Yeah, we are.
1: So Jamie did something for the first time that was very special, and he wanted to tell us about it.
2: Oh.
1: And he says it's going to be very special in particular to me.
4: Oh, Eddie.
1: I don't know what this is.
2: What?
1: Am I going to be a grandfather?
3: No.
1: Okay.
2: Oh, why would you be a grandfather? How would that even make sense?
1: Well, he's sort of like, you know.
2: I mean, come on. That's so weird to say, dude.
3: All right. No. A few weeks ago, I got a text from one of my friends, and I was like, oh, if I do this, Eddie would be like very into this. So I, for the first time, took part in a Dungeons & Dragons campaign.
1: What? Oh.
2: Wow.
3: Yeah.
2: Just that he called it a campaign.
5: Has anyone ever gone from sex back to virgin?
2: Okay, is that possible?
5: Is that possible?
4: Can you reverse it?
5: Can you reverse it?
2: It sounds like it is.
5: I feel like Jamie just reversed it.
2: He just became a virgin again.
1: That's not funny.
2: Yeah.
5: Oh, sorry.
1: That's funny.
5: Sorry.
2: And a campaign? Like, don't you just say I was invited to play Dungeons & Dragons? What's a campaign?
1: What do you mean, what's a campaign?
5: Was it weird hanging out with 13-year-olds?
1: Hey.
3: They were all my age.
5: Oh.
4: What?
5: Oh.
1: It's cool.
2: Are there basements here in San Diego? Where do we Where do we do that?
1: You're really.
3: It was in my friend's living room, not a basement.
4: His parents' living room.
3: His own room.
5: Was it weird with his dad watching TV?
2: Yeah.
5: Well, his mom's probably cooking food though.
2: She probably get some legit snacks.
5: That's legit.
2: Yeah. Uh-huh. Yeah.
3: Eddie, you gotta defend me, man.
1: Well, I'm listening to what these idiots are saying. You know, and I'm pissed that you didn't call me immediately and invite me.
3: I'm sorry.
1: What?
3: I thought it'd be kind of cool to be like, oh, I did this, and then I just surprise you, be like, look.
1: It's crazy.
3: Cool like you.
1: You are cool like me.
2: I mean, look at the nerd shirts. Look at what we got. We got a double nerd shirt.
3: Eddie actually got
1: me. I got him that shirt. I got him that sweet Daredevil shirt.
4: Oh, Papa gave that to you?
1: Yeah, I did. Yeah, he did. Tell me all about it.
2: And your thought process when you get the text. Like, is there any part of you that's like, no, I'm not into this?
5: My girlfriend can't find out about this.
2: Or, what's the
1: why?
2: Thought?
1: She'd be into this?
3: No, I immediately was like, yeah, cool, I'll do that. That sounds fun. I've heard all about it from Eddie.
5: Yeah, cool.
2: From Papa? Mm-hmm.
3: Yeah, from Papa.
1: All about it. Hell yeah.
3: And then I know my brother played some things too, and he's talked about it, but I never like really fully paid attention. I was like, that could be his thing, whatever.
1: Smart piece.
3: Yeah.
2: What?
1: Role play.
2: I didn't get that one either.
3: I'm sorry.
2: A role play.
1: You're a rook. You're
2: that
1: a noob.
2: Means something different to most adults when you say role play.
1: What? RPGs?
2: I don't think people think Dungeons and Dragons.
3: But after like watching Stranger Things and all that, and
4: do they play it in Stranger Things?
5: Yeah, because they're 11.
2: Oh, okay.
5: 12.
4: Okay.
3: No. All right. Whatever.
5: Hey, yo, I'm just saying what the age they are.
3: But after seeing
5: Eddie
3: and getting the invite, I was like, you know what? Why not? Let's do it. My college roommate played it too, and he seemed into it. And I always liked that fantasy stuff, like Lord of the Rings and Stranger Things and stuff like that. So I was like, why not? Let's see what this is about. So
1: give it a whirl.
3: I gave it a whirl.
2: Are you required to bring any supplies or anything when you go?
3: It's a lot different from when Eddie played it. Probably I just had to bring my laptop. Everything's online.
4: Look at his face.
2: Look at Eddie's face.
4: What did you? What did you? What supplies did you need when you were playing with the Sandoval Boys?
1: Yes.
4: Back in the day.
1: That was my crew. The Sandoval Boys were my crew.
4: Eddie.
1: Well, we have Art, who is the DM. He's a pretty big deal. He was a pretty big deal.
2: Yeah. Okay.
1: Then we had Robert, aka Bobby. His name's Bobby, but he at some point changed his mind and wanted to be known as Robert.
5: Yeah, very professional.
1: And I'm like, get out of here, Bobby. Yeah. Get out of here, Bobby. You're not cool. Okay, and then we had Little Eddie.
2: Oh.
1: We had another Eddie, but I'm Eddie.
5: You're Big Eddie.
1: Yeah, so I'm just Eddie.
5: Oh.
1: And then we had Little Eddie.
4: Okay.
1: Yeah,
4: okay.
1: So those were the Sandoval Boys.
2: Oh, okay. That's your crew.
4: Oh, and then what supplies did you need? You need back in the day?
1: We were pretty legit. Where we created our own board.
5: I don't know if it was legit.
1: You know, if you watch Stranger Things, you know they like moved pieces around and things like that. Uh-huh. So we created our own board.
2: Oh my God.
1: And we also had like little wooden pieces that would make the rooms and like things like that.
2: Did you whittle them?
1: Yeah.
2: No.
1: Yeah. Well, we made them.
2: You whittled?
1: Well, we made them and then painted them.
2: Oh, God.
1: Okay. And then we had little pieces.
4: This is getting worse by the second.
3: No, this sounds pretty cool.
1: The board that we made it.
4: What was that? Made out of wood too?
1: Yes.
5: Mm-hmm.
4: And like painted it and stuff.
1: No, we put like almost like graph paper down. So because you had in the campaign, it would tell you what size the rooms are and things like that, and so that's how we would have to know.
2: Oh Jesus!
1: Where the wood pieces would go.
4: You know, I like arts and crafts, so I'm liking this.
1: Oh, it was incredible. It was incredible. And then we'd have our pieces and things like that, you know, for our different characters. Uh-huh. And then the DM would set up behind his screen to do the campaign.
2: Wow. What Stranger do you Things. Mean screen?
1: Like you put up the screen because you can't see what's
2: like
1: going on.
2: Like you're voting?
1: Almost, yeah. Very similar.
2: Okay.
1: Very similar.
2: Okay.
1: And then, so then you would read, and then you get your die. Uh-huh. You have several different die. The 20-sided's the best. Obviously, that's the one you use the most, but then you have other different sided dies that you would use for different things. And so you have all your die out there, too.
2: So who was in charge of keeping the kit? Like, that sounds like
1: I'd stay at the Sandoval Boys' house.
2: Yeah.
1: And then when we'd have it at my house, they'd bring everything.
2: Oh, wow.
1: It was across the street.
2: Oh, wow.
1: Across the street.
4: All right.
2: Mm-hmm. So no laptops, no computers.
1: Well, first of all, there were no.
2: But no compute, nothing. Do we have a calculator? Like,
1: no, you would go to the bookshop. And you would buy different campaigns, or if you were really cool, you'd create your own.
5: Yeah, it's definitely cool.
4: Is that like the character that you created?
1: Well, you always create your own character.
5: Yeah.
4: Okay. What was your character's name?
1: Dagon, the elf. He's awesome.
5: I bet he was.
2: Did he have
5: awesome.
2: A power? Like a superhero? Did he? Okay.
4: Oh, wait.
2: Why'd you just shoot me with an arrow?
5: Dagon kept girls away from the basement.
2: Oh, that was his superpower?
4: But he doesn't think that was funny.
5: Oh, sorry.
4: No, Addie lived a double life too.
5: That's true, he did.
4: Sports kids, cool kids, and then
5: but not till a little later though.
1: There's nothing cooler than what we're talking about right now. We're talking about right now. So your setup was a laptop? I don't really understand.
3: There was a
1: where's your board?
3: We didn't have a board.
2: What?
3: Actually, yeah, there was nothing physical for this game. It was all just on the laptop.
4: Eddie, what are you looking for under
1: the
4: your
1: dice.
4: Laptop?
3: You rolled the dice on the laptop. So,
2: Eddie's out.
4: He's out
2: bro.
4: On it. He's out, bro.
2: You were bonding, and now you made him mad.
5: Now he's out.
3: Yeah, look at him.
4: I'm sorry,
2: Eddie.
3: We did have some physical dice there.
1: You.
2: Why?
1: What is this? Yeah. What does this turn into? This is madness. I hate this. The best part is you rolling the dice, man.
3: There were some physical dice there. Like our DM, Alex, he had his...
5: I don't know if he wants you saying his name out loud.
2: Call Thor.
1: Why?
2: Good call.
1: He was very... His girlfriend probably thinks it's cool that he's the DM.
3: His girlfriend was actually playing with us.
5: His girlfriend, Siri.
1: That's not cool.
3: That's not nice.
5: Sorry.
1: So when you play on the laptop, is it like graphics and stuff? Do you see things?
3: No, we didn't have any visuals or anything. We were just like...
1: Well, then what's the laptop for?
3: We had like our character sheet on there, and then...
4: And you
3: we
4: guys
1: kept,
4: all share
1: we kept
4: the
1: ours
4: same
1: in our own binders.
5: Oh, yeah.
4: You had your own
5: binders. Yeah, in Stranger Things, all the kids have their own binders.
1: Yeah.
2: Oh.
5: Yeah, that's really
1: that's the cool way to do it.
5: It's a great show, but lame.
2: Okay.
3: Hey.
4: I didn't like that.
5: Sorry.
1: A real son of a bitch.
3: So, yeah, all the character sheets were online, and then if there
1: were... What were you?
3: I was an elf.
2: Okay, don't fist bump that. I mean,
4: I can see that. You kind of look like an elf.
2: Legolas.
4: A tall elf, yeah. Which doesn't make sense.
1: Yeah. Like a Puerto Rican elf.
3: Not Puerto Rican. You know what? Not Puerto Rican. I'm Colombian, Eddie.
1: Oh, come on.
4: No chance.
2: Yeah, definitely Mexican.
3: On the board right now.
1: What?
3: Colombian.
1: Okay.
2: All right.
1: Anyway.
3: Big win in the World Cup yesterday.
2: Colombian elf.
3: No, I was just a regular elf.
2: Oh.
3: An elvish elf.
1: Did you name him?
3: I did.
1: What is it?
3: It wasn't very creative.
1: Steve?
3: So I mentioned before I was into Lord of the Rings. So I went with Lego Moore.
1: Oh, dude.
4: What's that, Eddie?
2: Oh, that.
1: What Lego Less is the character in Lord of the Rings. He went Lego Moore.
3: Yeah.
1: Which sounds like Legoland, creature in Legoland or something.
5: It's not cool at all doing this, but somehow it's even less cool with that name.
2: Jamie made it way worse.
3: Yeah.
1: Well, this is disappointing, Jamie. I mean, I was into this and I was excited, and now I'm like,
4: you're not going to go play with them?
1: Everything you've said is awful.
3: Why don't you come with us to the next?
1: No. If it's on a laptop, no.
2: Did you win?
3: We haven't finished.
1: You don't win.
2: Oh, it's a game you don't win? What?
1: Well, I mean, you finished the campaign.
4: But the campaign's not done.
3: You ever read a book?
2: Yeah.
1: Like do you that. Win?
3: Did you win?
1: Do you
3: your
1: win
3: book?
1: Your book?
2: I feel like I do when I'm done with it.
1: Well,
2: I mean,
1: stupid.
2: You finish.
1: That's stupid.
2: I mean,
1: all right. Well,
5: it is weird not having a win at the end of a game.
1: Well, you survive. You survive, and then you advance, and you get more, HPs and things like that.
2: Huh?
5: XPs.
1: Hit points, experience points. You guys know.
2: No, we don't.
3: Items. Oh.
2: No.
5: I've never played.
1: Oh.
5: You know who's starting to play?
3: Do you want to come play?
5: No. My nephew Ethan is 12.
1: That kid is a stud. He gets it, man. This kid loves Marvel, loves Star Wars, D&D kid.
2: Wow.
1: I mean, no cooler kid on the planet.
2: Wow.
5: I love him. But.
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1: It's the best of the show on Rock 105.3. Now, the other day we had an unexpected day off. But Eddie came back and explained everything that went down at his son's 8th grade graduation.
2: Alright, we're back. Weird schedule.
3: What?
2: I know.
3: What day is this?
4: I have no clue. What
5: year is this guy?
2: This has thrown the show off in such a tizzy. Like,
4: I don't know what's happening.
2: Okay.
3: I don't.
2: I'm going to try and break this down.
3: Are we sleeping right now?
2: No, we're on the air.
3: Oh,
2: we're back.
3: Okay.
2: We're back,
3: okay.
2: Guys.
3: Alright.
2: So, we were off yesterday.
3: Yes.
2: And then we're going to be off tomorrow. It's a company holiday.
6: Yeah.
2: Juneteenth. And then we're going on summer vacation the following week.
3: Why?
2: So being off yesterday was not in the plans. It was weird.
3: No.
2: Okay. And it's my fault. And I know it. And I apologize to everyone listening.
3: Oh, Eddie.
2: But I had to do it because it was my son's 8th grade graduation.
3: Of course.
2: And I kind of wish I could have skipped out on it.
4: Eddie!
2: I know, but
4: Eddie,
2: the show means
4: bro.
2: The show is
4: hey,
2: everything.
4: That's your son.
2: The show is my son.
3: No, the show is not your son. Your son is your son. The show is important.
2: I know,
3: but not as important.
2: But I knew
3: family.
2: The schedule was so jacked up that it was going to ruin everything.
3: Yeah. It doesn't matter. It's
6: you know who
3: one
6: was pissed?
3: Day.
6: Huh? My mom.
2: Really?
4: What? Oh, she said something.
2: What happened?
3: What?
6: She goes. She texts me yesterday at 6:08.
2: I look at her. I'm letting her down.
6: She goes, "Why is the show off?"
3: Oh no!
2: Like irritated.
6: Oh. Yeah, I
3: Big
6: go.
3: P1.
6: Oh, Eddie's got his son's graduation.
3: Yeah.
6: And my mom goes, "Oh."
3: With the tone.
2: No, I'm sorry.
6: Like, I was like,
4: she thinks he shouldn't have gone.
6: No, she's glad he went.
3: I don't.
6: She's happy for Jack.
3: Oh, wait, what?
6: But she's annoyed that we weren't on the air.
2: Yeah, I get it. That's how everybody feels. I get it. I get it.
6: P1, man.
2: I get it.
3: Damn.
2: I didn't want to take it off, but I mean,
4: Well, it's an important day.
3: Yes, you needed to take it.
6: It's not high school.
4: It doesn't matter. Going from middle school and making the leap to high school is a big one.
6: Yeah, but I feel like, Emily, you're the parent that got excited for preschool to kindergarten.
2: Yeah.
6: So that's why, like,
4: but like, well, I realized that he's not like going off to college and preschool to kindergarten, but just any little like miles. You're
2: this
4: be
2: is a this is a real
4: be celebrating it too.
2: This is a real promotion. Like third to fourth grade is. I mean,
4: third to fourth grade.
2: You're not even leaving schools.
3: No,
2: you know this. He's going into high school, and so I get it. You know,
3: well, and as a second born child, which all of us are, you went to your daughter's middle school graduation to high school. And as
6: well,
3: the
6: I'm not
3: second
6: saying he
3: child
6: shouldn't have gone. I just don't think
3: oh, you just don't
6: important.
3: Think the thing should exist at all. Like it should just be like
6: yeah, it's
3: last
6: too,
3: day of school.
6: I, obviously you go. It's
3: okay.
6: your son.
3: Okay.
6: But like I just feel like you know it's a little,
2: I remember my 8th grade graduation and like
3: I do too.
2: I remember
3: deal.
2: It, it was, for some reason.
4: I remember it
3: like, and
6: I don't
3: was
6: remember
3: like
6: it being
3: fancy?
6: As big as a deal as people make it out to be now though.
2: Maybe.
6: Like now it's
2: well,
6: very over the top.
2: You couldn't be more right.
4: I mean everything's over the top.
6: You know what I mean? Yeah. You guys
4: well, it's like the kids with their rings.
3: Everything's yeah. aesthetic. Yeah. Everything
2: Nobody
3: needs to be posted.
4: The little
2: travel ball.
6: Yeah, it's very over the top. Everything's very over the top now.
2: Well, social media has created a thing where it's everything's an event.
6: Yeah.
2: You know, and so it is. It's out of control. I mean, the amount of people that were at this 8th grade graduation and where the principal had to like say, hey, listen, we're not running up to the stage. We're not doing air horns.
3: Oh, like that.
2: Oh, yeah. Like, because they want their moment.
3: Oh,
2: and it's like, we have like 5,000 kids we got to read, you know?
6: And it's like.
2: And that was an exaggeration.
3: Yeah.
2: 5,000.
3: Right.
2: But you know what I mean?
6: Yeah. I mean, it's not like. You know, I don't know. It's easier to graduate middle school than high school.
2: I
6: right?
2: agree with you. I agree with you. I don't think it's that big of a deal, but it is. And you know, I had to be there, so that's where I was yesterday.
6: Yeah, I mean, you kind of had no choice.
2: Yes, I would have been shunned from the family.
6: Yeah.
2: So
3: from the family.
2: So I went yesterday, and you know, it was pretty cool that my son was recognized as he graduated with honors.
3: Wow.
2: And he was one of like maybe 20 kids.
3: Look at that.
2: So you get these cords if you graduate. Mm-hmm. And so he was a gold cord kid.
3: Wow.
2: Where if you went both years and had a GPA over 3.8 both years, you get a gold cord.
3: That's awesome.
2: And he was one of those kids. And so it was kind of a big deal,
3: definitely.
2: You know, for him. And, you know, and so I was proud of him. You know, I was glad I was there to see that.
3: Yeah.
2: And of course, my Goody Two Shoes wife, she volunteered. And so all the volunteers got reserved seats. So we didn't have to scramble to get the, you know, so that was massive. And I actually was like very thankful that she did because we got guaranteed seats or reserved seats. Mm-hmm. And we were front row.
3: Oh.
2: So, I mean, it was like doubly impressive.
6: You should have just got there super early and put a towel on the seats.
3: Oh, you know, like Emily.
2: Thankfully, they didn't open the gates until like 8:30.
6: Oh.
2: And so the thing started at 9.
6: People would have done that. You would have had the Emily.
2: So they opened the gates. And people start running.
3: Oh, chill out.
2: Like, it's rope drop. I'm like, what is going on?
4: Drop, like, Disney rope
2: drop.
4: I'm
2: like, what is going on?
4: I remember at my son's, like, you're saying people get loud. Oh, like, God. I remember there are families that came, like, literally 30 deep in the sections. And they had signs.
2: Yes.
4: Like, they had posters and signs.
6: So, like, my parents live in Florida. Mm-hmm. If my son, when he graduates middle school, if. I mean, two equals four. You should be able to graduate middle school.
4: Hey. It was touch and go for us.
2: That's true.
6: So I don't want them to fly out for it. Like, I think, like, if they lived here, that's fine. But if, like, you don't fly out for stuff like that.
3: Yeah. It's, maybe high school.
6: High school, yeah.
2: You know, if they could tie it around a vacation, maybe, but I don't know.
6: I'd rather them not.
2: Okay, that's fair. That's totally fair.
3: All right.
4: Oh, my God.
3: That's a lot.
2: Yeah, it was a scene, man. I mean, it was pretty crazy.
3: Yeah, I remember at my daughter's school, like, getting a seat was such, like, a thing that they, earlier in the year, had auctions to raise money for the school.
2: That's actually really smart.
3: Where you can buy a reserved seat.
2: People brought their own pop-ups.
3: No.
2: Yeah, because like if you didn't get in in the actual seats, they sat to the side under pop-ups.
3: Oh, wow.
2: I mean, it was crazy. I'm telling you, it was like...
6: People had trailers out there. They were grilling.
3: Yeah.
6: Like it was a tailgate.
2: You know how people bring carts, those, you know, dragging carts for like wherever they go to the beach.
3: Yeah.
4: Like a wagon?
2: Yeah, wagons. They were bringing wagons. And I'm like, what do you need? What do you need? It's an hour.
4: Some dad's grilling over there.
2: Yeah, honestly. I was like, this is insanity. So there was a near riot.
6: What are we doing?
2: Like, you know, they get to the point where they announce the names and you walk up, shake the principal's hand, get your diploma, and walk off the stage. Very simple process, right?
3: Yes.
2: Well, I guess all the teachers, whatever your advisory class was, then you read those kids' names.
3: That group.
4: That's how Reed School did it too.
2: The first person gets up and she had a little baby voice.
4: Oh no.
2: And people couldn't hear.
3: Uh-oh.
2: And I mean, it was the amount of people yelling and screaming at this teacher, "Louder! We can't hear you!" I was like, you realize you're making it worse, and now people really can't hear because you're yelling over her.
6: Dude, what the hell?
2: It was.
3: That's aggressive.
2: I don't understand what's going on in this world anymore.
4: That's too much. Crazy.
2: It was bad because you couldn't hear, but I'm also like, chill out.
3: Yeah.
2: Like, I see your kid. 14. It's okay.
3: Yeah.
2: Like I don't even understand it. Like, it was bananas, man.
3: Wow.
2: So the big question that really just Emily had was, what is Jack wearing?
6: Because
2: do you remember when Reed graduated, big controversy because the kid wore a suit.
6: Uh-huh. Full suit.
2: Full suit.
4: Full suit. Wow.
2: And so I was fascinated to see what the dress was for our graduation.
4: Because
2: Emily said there was a handful of kids that went suit at hers.
4: Handful.
6: Me and Eddie thought it was odd.
2: Very odd.
4: Yeah. The suit, I did too. I tried to convince him.
6: Oh, yeah, you did.
4: I tried to convince him otherwise. He wasn't budget on the suit.
3: Yeah.
2: He wanted to go suit the whole time.
4: He wanted suit, and we tried for like a month. I tried to go no suit.
2: Didn't he go chain outside of the suit?
4: Chain outside of tie.
3: Yeah.
6: That's a wild
4: chain
6: move.
4: Over tie and shirt.
6: Is he Latino?
4: No, it's white.
2: Latino Heat?
6: He reminds me of somebody. That when they want to dress a certain way, they tell you this is fashion. You don't know fashion.
3: Well,
6: this
3: know.
6: Is

0: Like nicer tennis, nicer sneakers.
1: Okay. His nice pair.
0: That's it.
2: Okay.
0: That's it. And so I know Emily's disappointed.
1: That works. No tuxedo. Sorry.
0: No, there was one kid.
2: No, shut up.
1: Shut up. Full tux.
0: Poor kid. Who went tux. Two kids I loved who were hysterical and wore like American flag suits, which I thought were hysterical.
1: America.
0: But it was really funny.
1: Yeah.
0: And like you could tell they were the cool kids.
1: Yeah. Oh.
0: You know, because like all the kids went wild on them.
1: Yeah.
2: Oh, really?
0: You know? Yeah.
2: Oh,
0: yeah. They were jokers.
1: Yeah. Yeah. Yeah.
0: And then I would say, again, like similar to Emily, a handful of kids went full suit.
3: Full suit.
0: Full suit.
1: Okay.
0: And I go, how miserable. We're out in the middle of the sun sitting there
1: so
0: for an hour and a half.
1: Yeah. Yeah.
0: And I'm like, you're wearing a full suit. Ooh. Like, it's miserable.
2: You die.
0: I just thought that was crazy.
2: Yeah.
1: Yeah.
0: And so, you know, in comparison, Jack was dressed nice, middle of the pack kid.
4: Mm-hmm. Yeah.
0: You know, looked fine.
4: Okay. He looked like you would look at an eighth grade graduation.
0: I think so.
1: Okay. Mm-hmm.
0: I think so.
4: Because that's what I remember wearing. Yes. I wore a college shirt and slacks.
0: Yeah, that's it. That's exactly what Jack wore.
1: Yeah.
0: And so that's what most kids wore. You know, some of the girls were a little fancier, you know, with their dresses.
4: Any
0: like
4: girls
0: that.
4: Wearing like one of those like tight club dresses. You know how girls will wear those?
2: Yeah, that's what I saw. A ton of those.
4: Which is crazy.
2: Like, super short.
0: There were some.
2: Super short spaghetti strap.
0: When my daughter graduated, so that'd be 3 years ago, all the rage was the little like dresses with sneakers, like sundresses with sneakers.
2: Yeah.
0: That's out now, I guess. Because I didn't see anybody wear that.
2: Oh, really?
0: I didn't see anybody wear that.
4: Oh, Emily.
1: Emily,
4: breaking
1: write that
4: news.
1: Down.
2: Yeah. Oh, no, so, I don't know.
0: I don't know.
1: Huh.
0: Like they were trying, some of them tried to wear like heels, and I'm like, we're walking on grass, girls.
2: Oh,
0: like,
2: no.
0: It didn't go
2: and
0: well.
2: They're not very experienced.
0: And they're not good at it.
2: Oh, no.
0: So that didn't go so well.
4: I don't have a daughter. I can't imagine letting my daughter wear
0: you gotta
4: like
0: have the
4: a
0: moment.
4: Tight dress.
0: You gotta have
4: to
0: the moment.
4: Graduate anywhere.
0: Yeah.
4: Honestly.
0: Anywhere. Yeah, I agree.
1: Yeah, there was one girl I'll never forget at my daughter's eighth grade graduation who was in one of those tight club dresses where literally
4: so
1: you're
4: crazy.
1: Like, am I seeing your cheeks right now?
2: Cheeks.
1: And it was a white dress and she had a black thong on underneath, so you could see the
2: thong
1: and almost cheeks.
4: Like there's no way.
1: Cheeks.
4: I would say, well, you're not graduating today.
0: You won't be walking.
1: Yeah, you're locked in your room for the next 5 years.
2: Crazy.
0: Yeah. It's and then so of course at the end of the graduation, you get a lay.
4: What is this new?
0: I
4: phenomenon?
0: Don't.
1: Is this?
0: I have
4: We're
0: no
4: not
0: idea.
4: From Hawaii.
1: When did
0: I have
1: this
0: no
1: start?
0: Idea.
4: This is San Diego.
1: When did this start?
0: I don't know.
2: I think I got a lay for my eighth grade graduation.
1: Did you?
2: A floral lay.
1: No way.
2: Yeah.
0: I don't remember this being
4: Are you
0: a thing.
4: Laid and laid.
0: Oh.
2: I was 14.
1: Don't applaud
2: that's
1: that.
2: That's a little creepy.
1: Don't applaud that. Well,
2: it was a Catholic school. Okay.
4: So
0: I know, but you would hike up your dress.
2: I mean, and I didn't lose my virginity until I was 17.
0: Okay.
4: Sorry.
1: Okay. San Diego thing?
0: I don't know, but every graduation now, and it seems like promotion now, kids get lays.
1: Weird.
0: And so
4: I don't know this phenomenon.
0: And they're different. So you can go a traditional flower lay.
2: Yeah.
0: You can go a money lay.
2: Yeah.
0: Or you can go a candy lay.
4: Oh, we know what Sky's doing.
1: Oh, no doubt. All day, bro. I want that money lay.
0: Yeah.
1: Come on.
0: I'm surprised you didn't jump my son. And so I don't really get it. And then now there's like this thing where they have like specialty made lays that look like they go with the graduates, like a cap and gown, where
1: they're
0: like made out of like some sort of fabric.
1: Yes.
0: You know,
1: yes.
0: Have you seen those?
1: I saw that.
0: And then they have like your name or like the
1: colors.
0: School number. Yeah, the school colors. Like those are now all the rage.
1: So did you?
2: I wonder where you even get those.
0: You can order them or you can have people make them now.
2: Oh, wow.
0: And then there's people outside of the graduation selling them, like vendors.
1: Oh,
2: yeah, I saw that.
0: I'm telling you, this is I don't know what
2: it's
0: happened.
2: It's big business, though, you said.
0: Yeah. It is.
1: Now, so did you guys buy Jack a lay? Or where does the lay come from? It's
0: my
1: the parents,
0: mom
1: right?
0: wanted to make him the money lay.
1: Oh, okay.
2: She knows how to make,
0: and
2: make
0: so them. I guess.
1: Oh. That's cool.
0: And so we said, sure, go ahead.
1: Yeah.
0: So we're taken care of. And then because Deborah volunteered, she got a free candy lay.
1: Oh.
0: So he got
1: nice.
0: Double A.
1: Hooked
4: double
1: up.
4: A.
0: Yeah, double
1: okay,
0: a.
1: cool.
0: And so I just don't understand what this is. Like, when did this start? Why are we doing lays? If you don't do a lay, you're the worst person on the planet.
1: Oh, no.
2: Yeah, and you see some of those kids walk around. I saw one lay that some parents made, and it had this kid's
0: like they're Samoan or something.
2: Yep. It had this kid's favorite stuff on it. Like, the parents made it, and he had, like, cup of noodles and, like
4: cup of noodles.
2: Talkies and, like, all kinds of stuff.
0: I don't know what we're doing to our kids.
2: Like, insane.
0: I don't know what we're doing.
1: Eighth grade.
0: So when my daughter graduates next year from high school,
1: oh, wow.
0: I got to imagine it's this time's

0: million,
1: yeah.
0: right?
1: Yeah.
2: Multiple lays.
1: One would think.
0: I don't know.
1: Yeah.
0: I just everything. Don't understand it, but this is where we're at now, guys.
3: Wow.
0: So sorry for taking yesterday off. Yeah. Sorry.
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6: It's the best of the show on Rock 105.3, and all year long we are celebrating America 250, 250 years of our country. And one of the things we're doing to celebrate is creating a time capsule and to be opened in another 250 years. So we found a list of the things that are getting put in it, and they're kind of interesting.
7: So, man, what a time to be an American, huh? America 250.
8: Look at that.
10: Who would have thought?
7: Let's go, bro. I'm all into this. Hey, it's great.
8: Oh, man.
7: I'm super pumped.
8: Are you?
7: Well, it's a big one.
8: Okay.
7: It's a big one.
8: Okay.
7: Yeah, man.
8: All right. You have any special plans?
7: We beat those Brits.
8: Okay.
7: What a revolution, huh?
8: Wow. What a revolution.
7: It was crazy. It was touch and go for a while.
8: Oh,
7: we did it.
8: Okie dokie.
7: Come on, bro.
8: All right.
7: So apparently, you know, we got all these different celebrations. We're doing all these different things. Well, apparently we're going to be doing a America 250 time capsule.
8: Yeah.
7: So is it a time capsule for right now or over the 250 years?
8: Well,
7: and then we're going to open it up in another 250.
8: So it's basically every state gets to participate, and territories as well, U.S. territories, get to put something in said time capsule.
10: Oh, so when are they opening it? Because if they open it in 250 years, like, it doesn't do anything for me. When they open it.
7: I don't know.
8: Well, you're not going to be.
7: That's the point of a time capsule.
6: Yeah. Well, you could do the same if they open it.
10: A 50-year time capsule. Why not? I'd be alive in 50 years.
7: Doesn't hit the same.
8: No.
6: And also, you lived through that stuff that's in the time capsule.
8: Yeah, you already know what's in there, bro. Like,
10: yeah,
8: it's
10: but
8: not
10: like,
8: a surprise.
10: But in 50 years, the world's going to be so different that I'd like to go, oh, no way. Remember
8: you'll be
10: that?
8: You'll be the old guy saying,
7: oh, there's a Bluey stuffed animal.
8: Oh,
7: how cool.
8: Bluey. Yep.
6: Why don't you make your own time capsule?
7: Yeah, there you go. Bury it in your backyard.
8: There you go.
10: I'm not going to live there forever.
7: You don't know.
10: I do. It's a rental.
8: So it turns out back in 2016, there was a committee that said, yes, for 250, we need to do a nonpartisan time capsule. So it's not going to be jammed with Trump stuff.
10: Unlike the party they're doing on the 4th of July.
8: Yeah, that's a little different. That didn't have a 2016
7: they
8: committee.
7: They should put in a box of Ritz crackers to see how crazy the price is right now.
8: Or just a grocery receipt.
6: Yes, yeah. Yes.
7: Seriously.
10: Damn.
8: So you are correct. It will be opened and dug up in 250
7: no
8: years.
7: No way. That's incredible.
8: Going to be 2276.
10: Who even knows if we're going to be here?
7: What if there's advancements and I'm still alive?
8: Eddie? That's exciting for you.
10: Why did they do a time capsule 250 years ago? How great would that
7: be? I don't think they even knew what time capsules were.
10: I'm sure they knew what a time capsule was.
7: 250 years ago?
10: Why
7: haven't we seen them then?
10: It sucks.
8: And bro, if they did do one, it wouldn't have, like, it survived. It would have deteriorated.
10: Why not?
8: We didn't have the things to bury something underground and have it survive.
7: It would be in wood. And it'd be gone.
10: You put a McDonald's cheeseburger in there, that's surviving.
7: Oh, that's true. But I don't think it was.
8: So you think it was McDonald's was open 250 years ago? No, you think?
10: You know what I'm saying?
7: Think about George Washington's
10: teeth.
7: What about?
10: Isn't the bicentennial wasn't 75, right?
8: 76?
10: Yeah. Sorry, 76.
8: Yeah,
10: so why did they do a time capsule then?
7: In 1776?
10: No, in 1976.
7: What the hell is this guy talking about?
10: 1976.
7: You're really hyped on time capsules, huh?
8: I know. I wasn't born. I wasn't born.
1: Did you ever do it as a kid?
10: A time capsule?
1: Yeah.
10: No.
1: My sister and I did.
10: Of course.
7: Just you two?
1: Yeah, just the two of us.
7: Where's it?
1: Where is it? I don't know.
7: That's
1: the
7: whole key to the time capsule. What the hell?
1: I think it was like something we buried in one of our houses and then unburied when we moved like 4 years later.
10: Don't open it.
1: We really didn't.
10: Don't open it because it's probably like pictures of a...
8: Uh-oh. That was going to be bad if he edited himself.
7: I have no idea.
1: Do you know the joke?
7: I have no idea what he's going to say.
8: I have no idea.
1: Pictures of what?
8: I don't know.
7: Pictures of what?
10: I was going to say a happy family.
1: Well, it's hilarious.
8: Oh, that's messed up.
1: That's really funny.
8: I mean, her parents got a divorce.
1: My parents got
8: nice.
1: Divorced. My dad just
8: that's
1: died.
8: Not nice.
1: That's really
8: that's
1: funny.
8: Nice.
1: That's really funny.
10: I mean,
1: thanks for bringing that up.
8: Yeah,
1: thanks for bringing that up. I was really traumatized by my parents' divorce.
8: Yeah, that's not cool.
1: It's funny to everybody listening that had to suffer through that.
8: Yeah.
1: It's a great joke.
8: Way to go.
10: My wife.
7: Oh, my God.
1: I just celebrated my dad's life on Friday.
7: Oh, my God.
10: Okay, I didn't go.
8: Ooh, Thor. Eddie's out. Eddie took off his headphones. Eddie's out.
10: I'm sorry.
8: Time capsule doesn't...
7: Remember yesterday how Thor says he's grown?
8: And
7: he's grown.
10: I thought it was fun.
7: All right, so what are we putting in this thing?
8: Okay, so it's going to be buried in Philly on July 4th.
7: Really? Yeah, well, that's where like, the Liberty Bell is and you know, things like that.
8: Philadelphia, bro.
7: Kind of makes sense.
10: Philly sucks.
7: No, well, that's again.
8: Okay, you just
7: I'm talking about America here.
8: Sports teams.
7: Talking about America here, guys.
8: And it's definitely made of stainless steel, has a secondary cylinder to protect it. So even if Philly ends up underwater, this thing is still going to survive 200
1: years. My sister's in mine is just a shoebox.
8: Ooh, a little different.
10: That made it.
8: Okay.
1: One rain and it was gone.
7: Oh, God.
8: That's bad. So we have a lot of state flags, a lot of state coins, a Coca-Cola bottle, an iPhone 17,
1: cool.
8: Specific 17. Things from certain states.
10: See, the iPhone only works if you can turn it on.
7: In 250 years, like, I hope they put a charger in there.
10: I would hope so.
8: Yeah.
10: You gotta put a charger in there and try to turn it on. That's cool.
7: Okay.
8: Okay, weird. New Hampshire decided...
7: Like what's something that they created in 250 years ago that we look at now and go, oh, who cares?
8: Yeah.
7: Like, because I mean, that's what they're going to do 250 years with this iPhone.
8: Yeah.
7: And you're looking at, like, what the hell is this? All
8: right, is that
7: whatever.
8: Toaster? What did they
7: do with that thing?
10: Yeah. 250 years ago.
8: New Hampshire decided to go the historical route. They put a brochure with the timeline of major events in their state in there.
7: Snooze fest.
8: Yeah, Utah, 100 cards featuring their historical citizens from
7: Snooze
8: Utah. Arkansas sent a diamond. So there's a diamond in there, you guys.
7: That's cool. I think Utah should have put a note in there that, you know, we don't drink alcohol or something, you know, like...
8: Like our rules, Utah rules.
7: Yeah.
8: Maine put a whale bone from an endangered North Atlantic whale in there.
1: That's kind of cool.
10: But why is that? I don't understand.
7: What does that have to do with our country?
8: Well, because that whale may not even exist when they...
10: I don't think we're going to exist 250 years.
8: Okay.
7: Whoa, dude, that's a dark outlook.
8: What did California... What did California contribute?
7: Yeah, what do we got?
8: Well, we put a document in there because we asked an AI chatbot to write a prediction of what California will be like in 250 years, and then we put that document inside.
10: What was the outlook? I bet it wasn't good.
8: Yeah, probably not. I didn't
1: read
8: it.
1: That's kind of cool. No? Snooze Fest?
7: I don't know. It doesn't do much for me.
8: No.
7: But you know, apparently Thor, humans won't exist in 250 years anyway, so no chance.
8: Oh,
7: that's crazy.
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0: 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Leave it a sky to start an argument over literally anything. You know, she has a sharing problem. Well, it's happened again. She brought something in, offered it to only one person, and a mess began.
1: Once again, Sky is the eye of the storm here. She is the center of controversy. It happens all the time. When will you learn?
2: I was just trying to be nice.
1: I mean, it's ridiculous, though.
2: I'm exhausted.
1: There, to the point of where we have kind of made a rule that you are not allowed to bring in things and just put them in the break room to give away.
2: I know.
1: Should at least mention it to your friends in here first. Because sometimes Sky will come across, she's got like some fruit trees, and so she'll bring in like these lemons or whatever, and we're like, hey, we like lemons too.
3: Yeah.
1: And so why would you not offer them to your friends before you offer them to the building?
2: Yeah, I think I've been doing a lot better with that. Remember, I brought in all that expired food and we all went through all the expired food.
1: Only Emily would take that.
2: But Emily,
3: which I did.
1: Only Emily would
2: take that. And I knew in my mind, like, oh, only Emily's going to be into this.
1: We got to make the offer.
2: But yes, I did follow the rule and presented it to the entire room before giving it all to Emily.
3: If you did hear that, where Sky gave me, and I'm the only one that took all the expired food, recap or update is what I should say.
2: Update.
3: The Thin Mints, those don't hold up well when they're about 2 years old.
1: Oh, really?
2: No.
1: Are they like white?
3: Yeah. And like soft and not crispy.
2: Oh,
3: you know, they have a crunch to them. And then there's some Trader Joe's graham cracker things that were mushy. So.
2: Oh, okay. I'm sorry to hear that.
1: That's nasty.
2: Heads up. Okay.
1: But
2: okay,
1: Emily, of course, Emily's the mooch. She'll take anything. Didn't she take one of your like carpets or something like that that one time?
2: Yeah.
3: There's a lot of stuff.
4: Didn't care about the stain on it.
1: Yeah.
2: Okay.
1: There is a lot of stuff, you know, that Sky has brought in here that she wants to get rid of that, you know, she'll offer up or whatever. And it is what it is. But there's always some sort of drama with it.
2: Always goes sideways.
1: It always goes sideways.
3: It does.
2: And in my head, I don't know why I don't see it coming. I'm like, oh, everybody.
1: Well, it started with the big cookie.
2: Oh, don't bring up the stupid.
1: It started with the big cookie.
3: Please, I don't want to go back. That was a dark place.
1: You're right.
3: That was a very dark place.
1: You don't want me to recap that?
2: No, please don't.
1: Okay, yes. This guy is always in the middle of this drama. It happens all the time.
4: And she's on the other end of it, too, with the paddleboard situation.
1: Oh, that was bad.
2: Oh, that
1: got ugly. But so Sky is always involved in this. I don't know why you continue to do this. Why don't you just give it to Goodwill at this point? Like, don't even offer it to people. But this is what happens.
2: Yeah.
1: So the other day, Sky came in here, and you know, a lot of times either me and Thor will be talking, and then Emily and Sky will have a sidebar, or I'm doing something on my computer, Thor's doing something on her computer. Something's always going on in here, and people are kind of half paying attention, not paying attention. It is what it is.
2: Yes.
1: Well, there was a conversation that went down between Sky and Emily that I went, I had a feeling, but it got much, much worse.
2: Yeah, so the side conversations normally are Eddie and Thor talking sports, wrestling, things like that.
1: Important things.
2: Okay. Mm-hmm. And the side conversations between me and Emily are normally talking kids, clothes, stuff like
1: lame
2: that.
1: Lame stuff.
3: Hey.
1: I'm just saying.
2: Can you not? Hey. And that's normally where it splits off. So Emily and I were in a hot conversation about how I had just spent the weekend helping my daughter redo her room, big room redo.
4: This kid redoes her room every 6 months, I swear.
1: She hired the property brothers.
2: The property brothers came in and redid it.
3: Did they film an episode?
1: Yes.
2: Yeah.
4: Wow. And then the Love It or List It people came.
1: It was wild.
2: Oh, wow. Yeah,
1: it
2: was wild. Wow. Did we love it or did we list it?
4: I don't know.
2: Oh, my God. You'll have to tune in. So, yeah, Thor is right. My daughter's always redoing the room, whether it's the things hanging on her wall, whether we're cleaning out the closet, stuff like that. But this is a big one, guys, because it's summertime. And so this is like a big one. And we needed a new dresser and we had to get rid of a few other pieces of furniture because her dresser was smaller, wasn't fitting all her clothes. And so we're like, okay, IKEA trip. And we got her a new dresser. And so I was telling Emily all about that, and she was, you know, asking me questions and interested. I know when I bring this stuff up to you guys, I just see you kind of gloss over a little bit. And then Emily, if you don't mind me asking, what are you doing with the old dresser? And that's when I said, oh, well, I was actually going to see if you guys, if anybody here wanted it before I put it on offer up. a new dresser, and then two like standing lamps that have a bunch of shelves on them.
3: Wow. Yeah, because as much as Skye does come in here and cause problems when she offers some certain stuff up, I also have seen and heard on the flip side that she will do like Goodwill trips of like furniture and stuff and sometimes not even ask us. So that's why I
2: and Emily
3: what made
2: will
3: me
2: be
3: want
2: like,
3: to go, hey, hey, hey.
2: Yeah, Emily will jump
3: dealio?
2: In.
3: What's
2: dealio? Yes.
1: Emily the mooch is in full effect.
3: Hey, I'm not the mooch.
2: Yeah, Emily will be like, oh, well, what was that? And so I start telling Emily about the dresser and the lamps, and then she goes, oh, well, Reed needs some stuff for his room.
3: Yeah, he's redoing his room, too.
2: Yep. And she asked to see some pictures. And so I said, oh, well, let me just send them to you. And then she's like, okay, great. I'll see if they would fit in Reed's room. And that's when all of a sudden, from across the room, I hear a, hey, hey, hey, hey, wait, what's going on over there? And Thor is like, excuse me?
1: Here we go.
2: You're just going to offer stuff to Emily without even bothering to include anyone else in the discussion?
4: Unbelievable. Typical.
1: Yeah.
2: And that's when my heart sank, and I'm like.
1: You did it again.
2: It's happened again. Okay.
1: You are the one who's involved.
2: This wasn't intentional. This was a conversation that turned into a thing. And then Thor's like, I don't get to look at the dresser.
1: You know? Do you need a dresser for?
4: Whoa.
1: Is Walker redoing his room?
4: Walker's redoing his room.
2: He is. He's seven months old.
3: Okay. Well, he's got over it already.
1: Okay.
4: No, we have a guest room that could use a dresser.
1: Oh, really?
4: Yeah, we have a guest room that could use a dresser.
1: Interesting.
4: So, listen, Skye's the worst.
2: Okay.
1: But I think we can all agree on that.
4: But to Skye's,
2: I'm giving away free things.
4: To Skye's credit, I guess, whenever free stuff is involved, Emily will look to try to get in there first and fast.
1: Every time.
4: So she will get in there first.
3: Paying attention.
4: So before anyone has a chance to say anything, she says she wants it.
1: Right.
4: And then when you say, well, what about Emily gets weird and says she doesn't want it anymore.
1: This happens with food a lot of times, right? Uh-oh. With food.
2: Oh,
1: if there's ever leftover food, Emily just assumes she's going to take it.
3: Well, I ask. I don't just walk over there and help myself. I ask.
4: First and fast.
3: Thank you.
4: First and fast.
3: Thank you.
2: It's getting weird again.
3: You guys don't usually like leftovers.
4: You see what I mean?
3: Is it weird about it?
4: You see
1: what
4: I mean?
1: So you want this dresser?
4: You know, I would have liked to have an opinion on it and seen it.
1: Oh.
4: I feel like I've known Skye a really long time. And I feel like this should go by two things. One, we should all get asked. Two, who takes the least? And I feel like Emily takes the most.
2: Oh, is that the logic?
3: Because I take things you wouldn't even want. Would you want the expired Thin Mint cookies?
4: It doesn't matter. Oh. Emily takes the
3: because
4: best.
3: I'm open to use stuff the most on the show.
1: Guess,
2: oh, no.
4: I'm so when I finally want
3: you don't
4: something,
3: like use stuff normally.
4: So when I finally want something, I feel like I should at least have an opinion on it.
2: Uh-oh.
4: I've known this woman 15 years.
1: Like first opportunity?
4: I would say I should be asked.
1: Okay.
4: I mean, they've known each other a cup of coffee.
1: A cup of coffee? I mean, it's been like a decade.
3: This is my ninth year on the show, and I knew her back in the day, too.
4: Oh, please.
2: Yeah.
1: Oh, please.
3: I was a receptionist here.
2: So I then sent the pictures to Thor, too, who said he was going to show them to Haley. They were going to look at the space in the guest room, blah, blah, blah, blah, blah. But now it's like a standoff, and neither of them have got back to me because nobody knows if they both want it, who actually gets it?
1: Oh, this is bad.
4: No, it's weird now.
2: And now this I don't even want to bring it up. Like, I almost just want to donate it because it's so...
1: What?
2: Awkward now. I don't know what to do.
3: It's a good dresser.
2: Like, do we pick a name out of a
3: put
2: hat?
3: Put that thing in my backyard if I have to.
2: Okay, wait.
1: A dresser competition?
2: I mean, yeah. Do we do a race? A foot race for it? Like, well, I literally... Oh, yeah, that's right. We got two bad feet. We got a bunch.
3: What a dig on me. What a dig on me, Skye.
2: Well,
3: thanks a lot.
2: No, I was just saying. Like, so now, and then this is because Jamie sits in another studio. So this is probably the first Jamie's now hearing about this. And
4: Jamie
2: he may have some feelings, too. So
3: Jamie doesn't count.
4: I mean, what are you, crazy?
2: What, mean, he's a human. He's part of this show.
1: Is he redoing his room?
2: Probably.
4: If Emily and I don't want it, then you ask Jamie.
3: Yeah.
4: And that's how it goes. When I was in Jamie's position, it was the same way.
3: Yeah,
4: if Rob and Ashley didn't want it, then I'd get asked.
1: Jamie doing like a Teenage Mutant Ninja Turtle theme?
2: Probably. Yeah.
1: Like, what are we doing here?
2: He-Man, like not here's posters.
1: It might be tough to make that dresser fit.
2: Yeah, it
1: could be. Too high-end for him.
3: Does he have a race car bed?
2: So literally since this came up and the little bickering happened,
1: it's not good.
2: No one has spoken of it since.
4: Because it got weird.
2: Yeah, so weird.
1: Make it weird, Sky.
2: I didn't do anything, dude.
4: Once I said I wanted to see it, Sky got weird because in her mind she's already giving it to Emily.
2: Well, I didn't.
4: And then Emily immediately said, "No, I don't want it.
1: Fine, you take it.
4: You take it." And I was like, "Be nice."
3: You go ahead.
1: You're not very nice.
3: I want Little Rocker to have it.
1: You're not very nice when
4: you say
1: it.
4: It's not really a nice, yeah.
1: And it's not for Rocker.
3: Yeah, whatever.
1: It's for the guest room.
3: I don't want it. I don't want it. It's fine.
2: Ooh.
3: This dresser's tainted now.
4: So now I'm like, well, now I feel like
3: I'm stealing it. Scout cookies you gave me. I don't want it.
2: I can't.
1: So this is where we're at now. What are you going to... So is your dresser just going to sit in your house until they have this standoff?
2: My husband wanted it gone by last weekend. And it's still... And he even said to me, he goes, so is someone taking the dresser?
4: So where is it right now?
2: It's in our office room.
4: And why?
2: Taking up space.
4: He needs it gone?
2: Doesn't need it gone, but it's just kind of in the way.
4: Oh,
2: you know what I mean? It's like,
4: what's he in the office doing?
2: And in his mind, he thought we were going to put it on offer up. He didn't even know I was going to offer it for free.
4: Oh, so he's annoyed he's not going to get some cash.
2: I don't know.
1: Why didn't you just do that?
2: Well, because I was trying to be nice.
1: Oh, stop with that. I mean, how many times, dude?
2: So, still no answer?
1: Yeah, so I guess it's going to sit there forever.
3: Yeah.
4: No, now I want it to. Boo wants it gone.
1: Okay. Yeah.
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1: It's Rock 105.3. You're listening to the best of the show. Now, Eddie has a statement to make. He had a statement to make. He was hearing that there were rumors going around, and he came to clear the air all about his weight loss journey.
2: So, been telling you guys, been on a little bit of a health journey here.
3: Yeah.
2: 6 months in.
4: Wow.
2: Feeling, some say, looking great.
4: Oh.
2: Some say.
4: Yeah. Some say.
3: You do look great.
2: Wow. Did that hit anybody else? Here?
4: What is it? Like, it's a nice thing. It's a compliment, but it just, it sounds the tone.
3: No, he looks fantastic. Look at him. I have eyes. I have a problem. The word journey triggers me. That's all.
5: What do you want me to call it? Trigger triggers me.
2: What would you like me to call it?
3: I'm not sure. I'll have to get back to you on that one, but we can figure something else out.
2: Because it was in January.
3: Mm-hmm.
2: I decided, you know, I don't want to do resolutions or anything like that.
4: Right.
2: So I decided to take this leap and go on a diet and, you know, change all my ways and all that stuff. And here we are, you know, later. I mean, what would you call that? I mean, to me, that's a journey.
3: I guess you're right. It's just, you know, how when you start talking about it and you refer to your mentor over here, I just feel like it's a lot.
2: It's thanks to him that I'm here.
4: Oh, that you're here.
3: He saved your life?
5: I would say
4: Some say.
2: Saved his baby's life and my life.
4: Yeah. Wait, what?
5: Yeah, I'm a hero.
3: As a hero left through and through, huh?
5: Well, my baby choked on a popsicle and I had to give him the Heimlich.
3: You're the one that gave him a little piece of popsicle.
4: Yeah, a chokeable size.
2: You did shove it in his
5: but
2: mouth.
5: Luckily, I was there.
4: Yeah.
5: And I was able to put him on his stomach and smack it out of his back.
2: Anytime I go to eat something bad, he does the same thing to me.
5: Yeah.
4: Just slaps you on the back. Yeah.
3: Huh. When you're choking,
5: whenever
2: put a donut in my mouth, he slaps it,
5: right
2: out of my mouth,
5: and then I make him look at a donut with a picture of Hitler on it.
4: Wait,
5: so he really hates
2: this weird association.
4: Yeah,
2: but you know, this is what my mentor does. You know, it's a weird part of the journey.
4: Super odd.
2: So I don't know if I've hit a little bit of a plateau.
3: Oh,
4: why do you say?
2: Because I'm not. I didn't lose weight this week, but I mean. I
5: don't want to lose too much weight. You don't want to be skin and bones.
2: You're right.
4: No.
2: You know, I've always been a bigger guy.
5: Eddie, do you have a goal weight?
2: I didn't. My goal was to not die.
4: That's a good goal.
2: You
4: know, good one.
2: And to change my health numbers, which I did. Mm. I mean, that's all I cared about. Losing weight was never really considered it or cared.
5: Yeah.
2: You know, but it just came with it, you know, obviously.
5: So I had a goal weight. I'm 185 is my goal weight. I was 213.
4: Oh.
5: And I'm doing Muay Thai now. I'm eating better. And people have said, I have a lot of my buddies tell me that I'm too skinny and I've lost my muscle, which
4: You're
5: isn't
4: too
5: nice.
4: Skinny.
5: Which isn't nice.
2: I disagree.
5: Thank you. But I have a goal weight, 185.
2: Yeah.
5: So have you set a goal weight now that you've lost?
2: I didn't think about it. So I started in the beginning of the year at 215.
5: Wow.
2: Okay. I right now weigh 190.
3: Oh, 190. Wow.
5: You skinny bitch.
4: Yeah.
3: That's a lot.
2: It's weird. Wow. It's weird. But
5: yeah. 25 pounds. You're like Wimbignana. You're what? That skinny.
4: What?
2: Who?
4: I mean,
5: Victor Wimbignana.
2: Yama.
5: What is it?
2: Wimbignama.
5: Whatever. Yeah. I mean, he's a puss.
2: Okay.
4: Okay. Hey.
2: That's a wild. So yes, this health journey has been wild.
4: Mm-hmm.
2: Something that, you know, I got really heavy at one point in my life and then dropped a bunch of weight, and it was all through, again, diet and stuff like that. So if I do eat right and eat better and things like that, weight does come off me, which is weird.
4: Crazy.
3: It's not everybody's like that.
2: Yeah, honestly. But it's helped. And so things have been going great.
4: Nice.
2: I'm very happy with the results.
3: Nice.
2: Okay. Good. People, when they see me who haven't seen me in a while, it's noticeable.
4: Oh, yeah.
2: I don't think about it because I see myself every day.
4: Mm-hmm. Yeah.
2: But if somebody hasn't seen me and say, you know, since the beginning of the year, they go, oh, wow, you've lost a lot of weight. You look great. She had some nice things to say.
5: She texted me that she's really sorry she didn't get to see, tell Eddie how great he looks. And she's so impressed and he looks great. And I was like, hey, he's married. Chill out.
4: Oh, wow.
3: Oh, really?
4: Wow. Well,
2: again, this was all thanks to you, too. You know?
5: It's
2: so
5: weird.
2: You should have said, hey, you should be thanking me.
5: Oh, well, it's just weird, you know?
3: Yeah, when we have comedians come in here that you've known for years that haven't seen you in a while, they have the same reaction.
2: Yeah, mm-hmm. Which is nice.
5: And all this annoys Emily. If Eddie were to say, you know, this weekend, that he had McDonald's and he just decided to indulge a little bit, Emily's would go, oh, yeah?
4: Oh, really?
5: Emily would be excited. So excited. She wants people to fail.
3: That's not true.
5: That's the thing about Emily.
3: I don't want people to fail.
5: That's the thing about Emily.
3: I would be happy for him.
2: This is all facts.
3: They're not facts.
2: So I did have something happen recently that I didn't really see coming. I guess I should have seen it coming, but I didn't really see it coming.
4: Yeah.
2: I ran into a person that I haven't seen in a while. So I wouldn't say we're friends. We're more like acquaintances in the baseball world.
4: Okay.
2: And so I just haven't seen him in a really long time and ran into him last week. And he made a comment to me that kind of shocked me. And then it happened again with another person.
4: Really?
2: So the first time I ran into this guy and we're talking and he goes, man, you've lost a lot of weight, huh? And I go, yeah, you know, and I sort of told him, you know, yeah. You know, he goes, oh, so what are you on? Are you on Ozempic?
5: Oh, the Zemp.
4: Oh, yeah.
5: And I want Ozemp.
2: That hasn't even come up. I haven't thought about that.
3: Oh, really?
2: No. Because, I mean, it's the furthest thing from it, where if it's just a diet change and all that stuff, I wasn't really thinking about it. And I didn't know how to take that.
5: Wow.
2: Because I was like, no. I felt offended.
4: Oh, really?
2: You can do whatever you want.
4: Of course.
2: I don't have a problem with anybody using Ozempic.
5: I know it's like taboo for some reason.
2: It is.
5: But it shouldn't be.
3: It's so confusing.
5: It's everywhere.
3: Why is it
5: everyone's using
2: it. Well, because it's not really a weight. It's not supposed to be for a weight loss drug. It's supposed to be for other things, but whatever.
5: It's like, remember when online dating first started with Tinder and nobody wanted to say they met on Tinder?
4: Yeah.
5: Like people would meet and be like,
2: it started with Match.
5: Okay.
2: Thank you.
5: But you know what I mean. Nobody wanted to say they met on Tinder.
4: Yeah. Right.
5: And now no one cares.
4: Yeah.
5: I think this is very similar. Yeah. Nobody wants to say they lose weight on Ozempic. Who cares?
2: I don't have a problem with it. But if I'm not on it and I've actually had to do a lot of hard work to get where I'm at right now I'm offended.
5: Mm-hmm.
2: So I'm not offended that I would have used Ozempic or anything like that, but I didn't.
4: Right.
2: So, like, you got to give me my props.
4: You want credit.
2: So, you know, I respond to it. I go, no. I've changed my diet. I had to go to all the things that I've done. And,
4: overdoing
2: you
4: know, it.
2: And he kind of looked at me like, oh, okay.
4: No one believes you.
2: I'm like, wait, what?
3: You think you're lying?
2: I'm not. So I was kind of like offended and kind of hurt, but I'm like, whatever. I don't really know this guy.
4: Yeah.
2: So if you want to think that, sure, I guess, but it kind of discredits all the hard work that I did.
4: Yeah.
2: And so I'm like, all right, whatever. So then the other day, remember when we were having the big sales thing in here?
4: Yeah.
2: You know, we had a big sales thing in here and I was in, talking with our boss and we're chatting it up and she was, you know, talking to me about losing weight and stuff like that. When another one of these, sales guys comes in and he overhears us talking and he goes, oh yeah, yeah, I've seen you lost a lot of weight. What are you on, the jab?
5: The jab.
3: Is that what he said?
2: I think you guys can figure out who I'm talking about who said that.

0: I'm like my mom's husband. He.
1: Oh, your new dad? Is that who you're referring to?
0: Well, his name isn't new dad. Dad's
2: on the Zemp?
0: So,
1: did he get the jab?
0: So I saw him on Mother's Day, and he had lost a ton of weight. And
3: I wonder why.
0: Okay. What? Ew. So weird.
1: Well, he's trying to outlive.
3: Yeah, okay. Well, he's going to be the head of the trust.
1: Get that cash money.
0: Hey, shut up. And I knew that he had been having issues with his diabetes, but even knowing...
1: Shout that out, too. Huh?
0: Well, even knowing he has...
1: even
0: knowing he has diabetes and seeing he's lost so much weight, I still felt uncomfortable asking. And so I said, oh, looking good. You know, what have you been doing?
2: Oh, you sound like Emily right now. Oh, at the same tone?
1: Yeah, it's awful.
0: And that's when he told me, actually, my doctor said this would be good for my diabetes. And so they put me on this. And it turns out I'm now losing all this weight on top of it. But I feel...
1: And then did you go, oh.
0: I didn't. Yes. I'm not like that. I'm not a bratty child. I'm an adult woman, okay? But even though in my head I knew it, and even in my head, I knew it had to do with his diabetes. I still didn't.
1: Because normally you are rude to him.
0: I'm not rude to him.
1: So it is surprising.
0: Okay. I still didn't feel comfortable asking. That's why I am shocked that two people just came up
1: I guess this is the thing now.
0: So direct with you.
1: Now it makes me feel, does everybody think that?
3: Well, also, if you lose weight, you're like looked at as like a cheater. It's like bad to lose weight.
1: Right. Well, I mean,
2: what, through Ozempic?
1: Yeah, you can do whatever you want. Yeah.
3: It's like it's good to lose weight.
1: But shouldn't I get a pat on the back, though?
2: You should. You should, but you should know that the people like walking around will probably think that.
0: That's just the way that it is. So much weight. Like if you lose like 5 pounds, people may not think it, but if you've lost as much weight as you've lost, everybody's thinking it. Sorry, Eddie. Mm-hmm. Sorry.
1: Did you see the crap I have to eat in here?
0: Yeah, it
1: sucks.
2: Your concoction.
1: I'm getting pissed.
0: Yeah.
1: I'm just gonna go back and eat donuts.
2: Wait, no, Eddie.
1: Screw you guys.
2: Don't do it.
1: Whatever.
3: See, Emily wants you to do it. Remember that.
0: Okay.
1: Don't do it.
3: Here's a donut.
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4: 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Now, when I was a kid, I grew up with Toy Story. Toy Story 1, 2, 3. Eventually, they made a fourth. And number 5 is out this weekend. And to celebrate, we found a list of our favorite Toy Story characters. And of course, Eddie had to get on in there.
5: There aren't a lot of Disney movies that Thor is a fan of, but Toy Story?
6: I like Toy Story.
5: You're in? Okay, so you like Toy Story.
6: Yeah, I don't like any movie they sing in.
5: What do you...
6: So they don't
5: that's
6: sing in Toy Story.
5: That's most of them.
6: Yeah. So I don't like them.
5: Okay.
6: I could blame my hatred of musicals going all the way back to when I was forced to watch The Sound of Music multiple times when I was in elementary
5: school.
6: That
5: I understand.
6: The worst movie ever made.
5: Ever made.
6: Ever. No. I root for the Germans in the movie.
5: Okay, don't say it. I mean, you're Jewish.
6: I don't want them to get to the Swiss Alps.
5: But you're going to show your son those movies, right?
6: My wife can.
5: What do you mean?
6: So my wife was actually put on Moana for him the other day because he's sick right now.
5: Oh, you're welcome.
6: And I walked in the room, my skin crawled, and I went, this is you and him, and I left.
5: What?
7: Wait.
5: You didn't sit down and watch Moana?
6: No. Like, I'll watch Toy Story with him. I'll watch, what's that one with Billy Crystal? Where he's
5: Monsters, Inc.?
6: I'll watch Monsters, Inc.
5: Okay.
7: Okay.
6: What's the other ones?
5: Like Big Hero 6 is
6: yeah,
5: more
6: of
5: a...
6: Are, yeah, but like Aladdin, any of those movies, I can... No.
5: What?
6: No. Ouch. I liked Aladdin as a kid a little bit because Robin Williams was the genie and he was hysterical. But other than that, like I would fast forward all the VHS through the singing. Like, I didn't want to hear about the Brave New World or whatever the hell they were singing about.
7: It's a whole new
6: world. I was hoping they're going to fall off that carpet.
7: Oh,
6: that would have been good.
7: God.
5: I can show you the world.
7: It's beautiful.
5: Come on, bro.
7: So beautiful.
5: Frozen?
6: I've never seen.
5: You sure your boy
6: never
5: Frozen?
6: Never will see Frozen.
7: Oh, it's a good one.
6: 1, 2, 3.
5: not a lot of singing in Zootopia.
6: Is there singing?
5: There's a hot chick in it.
7: Okay.
8: I don't know if I'd say a hot chick.
7: Yeah,
5: Judy Hopps. Smoking.
7: Yeah, smoke she's show. A buddy.
5: There's one Shakira song, but it's not really, you know, prominent.
8: It's kind of like background
5: it's
8: music.
5: It's in the end.
8: Like the way Toy Story has some, like, background songs.
6: Yeah, but they don't break out into song.
8: No.
5: They're busy solving crimes.
8: Not like a Little
5: bro.
8: Mermaid.
5: Solving right? crimes, bro.
6: Yeah. No, Little Mermaid.
5: Okay, so.
6: Oh, God. Dude, you talk about.
8: When Kiss the Girl happens?
6: Oh, my God.
7: Oh, love it.
5: Undersea.
7: Yeah.
8: Stop it.
6: Little Mermaid You're is silly. Up there with me with Sound of Music for awful.
5: No.
7: Yes. For awful.
8: How about you say that?
7: It's beloved, bro.
6: It's Little Mermaid, Willy Wonka.
5: No, wait, that's not Disney cartoon.
6: That's true.
5: But
6: I'm
5: it's
6: just
5: great.
6: Putting it up
5: but
6: there
5: but
6: with...
5: that is fantastic. Oh. You're pissing me off now.
8: Yeah,
6: I'm
8: big time.
6: Okay. I'm pissing you off.
8: Big time.
5: All right, so Toy Story you're okay with.
6: I love Toy Story.
5: Toy Story 5 is coming out this weekend.
6: Which is crazy.
5: Five?
8: Yeah.
6: It's just like... I it should have ended with the third one when they all thought they were going to die.
5: Yeah, that was the craziest scene I've ever seen.
6: Because I was like, this
5: it's the craziest scene I've ever seen in any Disney movie.
7: It was.
6: Yeah.
7: It was.
6: I didn't see four because to me it ended at three. And then five's coming out now. And it's just like, kids don't want to play with toys.
5: Well, that's
6: anymore.
5: Kind of the point of this one. Yeah, is that it's like about electronics and them taking over and things like that.
6: But are the electronics alive now?
5: Yeah.
8: Yeah. Which,
5: like, you know those leapfrogs that they have is for
6: they're
5: kids
6: like
5: now?
6: Kids,
8: like a kid's iPad.
5: And so that's like sort of what the main theme is.
7: So the frog part
5: is,
7: on the top comes alive. Yeah.
5: So everybody sort of has an affinity for Toy Story because a lot of people grew up with Toy Story in the 90s and things like that.
6: Sid was kind of dark, huh?
7: Oh,
5: kind of. I mean, he was killing toys.
8: Yeah.
5: Like, blowing them up.
6: Like, looking as an adult now, like we CPA should have been called. Something was going on.
5: Oh, yeah. CPA, man. CPA. Hey, call CPA.
8: CPA. How about my accountant? Yeah,
5: CPS. Child Protective Services. Yeah. And the kids gluing like heads on different things.
6: Yeah.
8: He's a psycho. He's a creepy.
6: He's a psycho. Something happened there.
7: Yeah. Future serial killer.
8: Oh, yeah. Really rough.
5: Well, they've decided because Toy Story 5 is coming out to rank our favorite Toy Story characters.
8: Mm-hmm.
5: Of course, I put together mine. So
6: but we just did an Eddie's top 10
5: list. Yeah, I know.
6: We can't do another Eddie's top 10 list.
5: Double?
6: No, we can't do two.
5: Well, listen, I can't allow a top 10 to happen without me, you know, getting in there. So I'll let you guys choose. Do you want the official one from Sky first, or do you want mine first and see how it plays out?
8: I feel like I want Sky's list first and then
5: a rebuttal?
8: Eddie. Yeah.
7: A rebuttal.
5: Hot diggity. I'm gonna sort of stay quiet then. When Sky does her thing.
8: Look at how serious
5: and is. Then I'll jump in there with the true.
6: Your list. It doesn't mean it's my list.
5: But it's the true one.
6: I don't think
5: you don't know.
6: What are you, this big Toy Story guy?
5: Of course I am.
6: Yeah, I didn't know you were a massive Toy Story fan.
5: Of course I am.
7: Yeah, he's like a Disney.
5: Of course I am. Yeah. You don't even know about Forky, bro, so I'm not talking to you.
8: Forky's
5: I'm
8: the
5: not
8: best.
5: Talking to you.
7: Yeah, Forky
5: I'm not talking to you.
8: Can
5: you
8: stop? Up there.
5: I'm not talking to you.
6: Stop it.
5: Okay. You know who Stinky Pete is? Thank you. Tell me I'm not a Toy Story guy. Let's go.
7: Okay. So this was a public vote, an online vote, and these are
5: this is mine are real.
7: These are the best characters, because it may shock you, number 10, not a toy.
5: Oh, so it could be like Andy.
7: Yeah.
8: Oh no.
7: I mean, yeah, but Andy great, came in 16th. He didn't even make the top 10. Sorry, Andy.
6: What about Andy's mom?
7: But who did? Okay.
5: Oh, she's hot?
7: Don't that's be a weirdo.
5: You're into it. Andy's mom. What? Okay.
7: Okay, this just took a turn.
5: I didn't see that coming.
7: Coming in number 10, we have Andy's dog, Buster. So the toys will sometimes like ride on his back, move around.
5: So lame.
8: He's only one dog on the list. Should be Slinky. Eddie just winked at me.
7: Okay, you don't have to wink at her. Number 9 goes to Jessie. Okay. Eddie's not saying anything.
8: Spotty. He's got this grid.
5: Who the hell is Jessie?
7: What? Cowboy girl with the hat?
6: Oh.
7: I mean, she's amazing.
5: What crazy did you say?
6: I don't
8: Woody's girl.
5: Toy Story 2.
6: I haven't seen Toy Story 2. What'd you just say? Like,
8: isn't it Woody's girl?
5: No.
7: Oh.
5: They're not together.
7: Oh,
5: Bo Peep.
8: Oh, you're right.
5: Is with Woody.
7: Eddie was a fan.
5: And actually, Jesse and Buzz sort of have a thing.
7: Uh-oh.
5: Thank you.
6: I haven't seen Toy Story 2 in 20 years.
5: Yeah. Jesse Heavy.
6: Yeah.
7: Number 8 goes to Bullseye, which is Jesse's horse. Number 7.
6: Is Toy Story 2 the worst one out of the 5?
8: I wish everybody could see Eddie's really has strong reactions.
7: You think so? Yeah. Over 4? Okay.
5: Take it easy, Sky.
7: All right. 4.
5: Don't try to bait me.
7: Okay. Number 7 goes to Mr. Potato Head.
8: Oh, I love him.
7: I love him. Old Funny Nutty.
8: So
7: he's my favorite.
6: I think Mr. Potato Head is my favorite.
8: Well,
5: Don, you love him?
6: Don Rickles, bro.
7: I love him.
8: He's so silly.
7: Yep. Number 6 goes to the Little Green Men, a.k.a. Well,
5: they're the aliens.
7: The aliens. Number 5 goes to Ham, the pig. Aww. Number 4 is Rex.
6: Oh, Rex is great.
8: Rex is cute.
6: Rex is great.
8: Mm-hmm.
7: Number 3, Emily, is Slinky Dog.
5: Wow.
7: Number 2 goes to Buzz, with number 1, of course, going to Woody.
8: Forky didn't make that top 10.
7: That's insane.
5: Well, the dog did that nobody knows about.
8: That's crazy.
5: Oh, okay. So, pretty close. Pretty similar to mine.
8: Oh, really?
5: Not that drastic.
6: Wow.
5: You know, I don't think I had one exactly the same, but they're pretty close.
7: Oh, okay.
5: My number 10 is Jesse. which was nine there.
7: Okay, yeah.
5: Jesse's annoying. I'm sorry.
7: Oh.
5: And it might be who voices it.
8: Yeah,
5: you know,
8: I agree
5: Joan Cusack, he's kind of annoying voice. Yeah. Not the favorite, not my favorite. Yeah. Kind of annoying character. Sorry.
7: Oh, rude.
5: Coming in at number nine, because he really doesn't do much, Ham. Ham doesn't do much.
8: He's just cute, but he doesn't do
5: much. Is he cute?
7: Doesn't he have a good one-liner
5: every
7: once in a while?
5: Yeah, sure.
7: Yeah, okay.
5: We are on different sides of the world when it comes to my number eight, Mr. Potato Head.
6: I love Mr. Potato
5: Head. He's a dick.
6: He's the best.
7: He's a grumpy old man.
6: Yeah.
8: Mr. Potato Head.
7: Thank you, Emily.
5: I mean, he's all about insults.
8: He's a little grump.
7: Yeah, I love him.
5: I don't know.
6: He's the best.
5: Oh, I'm out. Yeah. I'm out. Oh. No, thank you. No, thank you.
6: Number two.
5: No, thank you. Number seven, the aliens.
7: Oh,
5: yeah.
7: Silly.
5: Come on.
7: Yep.
5: You know, they saved the day, actually, in Toy Story 3.
7: Oh, spoiler alert.
5: Well, they're head down to the burner.
7: Yeah.
5: And then thank God for the aliens.
8: That's a good point.
6: The claw.
7: That just happened, everyone. Don't take a bow.
8: Don't
7: you stand up.
8: You shouldn't be proud of that.
5: That was incredible. Didn't even know I could do that.
8: You shouldn't be proud of that.
5: Number six, Slinky.
8: Okay.
7: Six.
5: Well, again, does Slinky do a lot? Does he say a lot? Not a ton. But he's in there.
7: But it's funny when he stretches out and then bang.
5: Is that funny?
7: Yeah, I think so.
5: I mean, that's the point of his whole...
8: Yeah.
6: His whole character.
8: He comes in handy a lot.
7: He does.
5: Number five is Rex.
7: Oh, okay.
5: Yeah, he's a little too big of a puss, but I mean, I like him. He's a scaredy cat.
7: Okay.
5: You're a T-Rex. What are you doing?
7: Yeah. Mm-hmm.
5: Number four, I love Bullseye.
7: Oh, really? Yeah,
5: big Bullseye guy.
7: Mm-hmm. Why?
5: He's fun. He's a floppy horse. Like, he's kind of great.
7: He's a floppy horse.
5: Like, he's great.
7: Okay.
8: You like looking at him, yeah.
5: I love Bullseye. Allegedly, he may speak for the first time in this new one.
7: Oh.
5: That would be...
7: Hot tea.
8: Where did Eddie hear this leak?
5: Oh.
7: On the Disney Channel.
5: Could you imagine? My number three is Forky.
8: Of course.
5: Stole the show.
8: Yeah. Love it.
5: I mean, you know, we get to four and you're like, okay, like, who can they come up with this time? But Forky brought the heat.
8: He really did. A little neurotic, though.
5: But I love him.
7: Okay.
5: You love him for it.
7: It gives me anxiety.
5: Two for me is Woody, and number one is Buzz.
7: Oh,
5: yeah. Buzz brings more of the silliness and the fun. Woody's too much of the leader, straight-laced dude.
7: Too serious.
5: Yeah.
8: He doesn't do a lot of messing about.
5: Yeah. With Buzz, you get more of the story and, like, silly, crazy antics.
7: Oh,
5: mm-hmm.
7: Wow.
5: Whew.
6: That's crazy.
8: Wow. That's pretty wild, Eddie.
7: I thought you were going to be a Sarge guy. I thought it's Sarge... Yeah. No,
5: pointless.
6: Did you say Rex, by the way?
5: Yes.
7: Yeah.
5: Okay. You don't even listen to me.
6: I feel like you don't even listen to me.
5: I remember I said he's a scaredy cat. I called him a puss.
6: Oh, sorry. Yeah. You're right. I missed it.
7: He was too upset from your insult to Mr.
5: Oh, you're right. Listen, I feel that way. Sorry, I have strong feelings about it.
7: Wow.
6: I like the other list better.
5: Are you going? Are you going with me to Toy Story 5?
7: Oh, take a baby walker?
5: I would not. You got to leave the baby at home.
7: Just
5: me and Thor.
8: Just
6: me and you?
5: Just a couple of bros.
6: Middle of the day?
5: That'd be weird. We could take Jamie.
7: Oh.
5: I think it would.
6: That would count as a child.
5: Yeah, it's like a child ticket. A child ticket. Yeah.
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0: It's Jamie on the Best of the Show here on Rock 105.3. Now, every Thursday, we play our game Throwback Trivia. And let me tell you, not proud of my performance this time. It's rough, but eventually I'll get back up there. I played against Emily. Here's what happened.
1: Taking it back to the old school. I'm taking it back to the old school. There it is.
2: Put your mind into rewind. 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
8: Ah, yes, let's get it. A little throwback trivia. Trivia questions from the 80s, 90s, 2000s, and the 2010s. It is a random draw between the four of you who get to play every week, so let's pick some players here. Playing first this week is you, Jamie.
9: Jamie, playing this week.
8: Yep. And your opponent is Emily.
9: Oh, wow.
10: Oh,
8: Jamie
10: look at that.
8: Versus Emily.
9: Oh, man, I need to win. I'm having a rough go at it.
10: Really?
9: Wow. It's been a
8: You've been so down on yourself.
9: It's been a really long time since I've won.
10: Uh-oh.
9: Like, I don't even remember.
10: Okay, this is getting weird already.
8: As usual. All right, we will begin with you, Jamie. Your question is from the 2000s. Jamie, where did Britney Spears travel to in her Oops, I Did It Again video?
11: Oh, did not see that one.
12: Oh, bro.
10: The guys are so disappointed.
12: Damn it.
8: That's insane.
11: That's not the one where she's the flight attendant, right?
8: I can't help you, dude.
11: I'm going to say Hawaii.
8: Jamie says Hawaii. You were a little off. No, she traveled to Mars.
11: Yes. Just a little off.
8: She's still living there to this day.
10: Never came back.
9: Never been the same.
12: Her mind hasn't come back.
8: No, definitely not.
9: No.
8: A little space crazy.
10: It happens.
9: That's what happened.
8: Yes, that's my guess.
12: Her and Rockhound.
8: Yes,
12: Armageddon, right?
8: You couldn't be more right. All right, over to you, Emily. Your questions from the 2010s. This is in your wheelhouse.
10: Oh.
8: Emily, in Breaking Bad, what was the name of Walter White's car wash business?
9: Oh, God.
10: I mean, you love that.
8: You're the only one.
9: It's like I watched like 15 years ago.
10: Oh, no. She's mad already.
8: I'm sorry I gave you a question that I thought you would know.
9: I don't remember at all. Obviously, I remember the car wash. I remember everything, like seeing it.
8: That's not good.
9: Suds.
8: Great guess, okay. But that is incorrect. It was A1A car wash.
9: Oh, wow. That's kind of not even ringing a bell.
10: Oh, no.
8: That's okay. Too bad. Dang it. Too bad for you.
9: Man.
8: All right, over to you, Jamie. We have an audio clip for you, Jamie.
11: Okay.
8: This is a song from the 90s.
11: Oh.
8: So you got to tell me the name of this 90s song or artist.

0: right. Skye has never loved a clip more in her life.
1: That is such a great jam.
0: Wow.
1: Oh, that was
2: like, sounds like 100 bands from the 90s.
0: Yeah, really. All right, Jamie, you got to tell me what 90s song or artist that was.
3: I think I've heard it before.
1: I'm not sure. Yuck. Yuck on you.
0: He wasn't even born yet.
4: No, not at all.
3: Yeah. Not going to say Pearl Jam again.
4: That didn't go over well. That didn't go over well.
3: Even when it is Pearl Jam, I don't think I'm ever going to say it again.
0: Yeah. It's probably smart.
3: Because Skye liked it so much, I'm just going to go off on a whim and say the Dave Matthews Band.
0: Sounded just like him.
1: That is
0: incorrect. That was the Counting Crows with Mr. Jones and me. Mr. Jones.
1: Don't give me a dirty look. I didn't do anything
0: I'm surprised
1: wrong.
0: Your band didn't cover that.
1: They should.
0: Okay. Over to you, Emily. Your question's from the 2000s. Emily, what social media site went live first? Was it Facebook, LinkedIn, Reddit, YouTube, or MySpace?
1: Whoa.
4: That's crazy.
0: Which one went live first?
4: Reddit. Oh, God. I know for sure it's not Facebook because I know MySpace came before Facebook. YouTube, Reddit, LinkedIn. I'm going to go crazy and I'm going to say.
0: Don't go crazy.
1: Crazy girl.
4: I'm going to say LinkedIn.
0: I like the way you said that. Emily says LinkedIn.
1: Yeah.
0: And she is correct.
1: Stop it. Wow.
0: She is correct. Wow, 03.
1: Girl.
0: 03.
4: Wow.
2: Didn't know that.
0: Yeah.
2: That's crazy.
0: MySpace 04.
1: Wow. Yeah. Look at that.
0: Isn't that wild? I had no idea either.
1: Wow.
0: Yeah. Emily on the board.
4: Can't believe it.
0: Yes. I sort of can't either.
4: I really can't.
0: I'm actually stunned. Hey. No offense. All right, Jamie, over to you. Again, this could be tough for your age.
1: Oh, no.
0: Your question's from the 80s.
1: Uh-oh.
0: It is a movie description. I'm going to describe a movie from the 80s. You got to tell me what movie I have described. He's already defeated.
3: Pearl Jam.
0: Now, listen. Jamie, focus.
3: All right.
0: Focus.
3: I'm here. Give it to me.
0: Here we go. After he is suddenly laid off, a husband switches roles with his wife. She returns to the workforce, and he becomes a stay-at-home dad, and he has to take care of their three young children, a job he has no clue how to do.
2: Damn.
0: What 80s movie did I describe?
1: Oof. Great one.
2: That is wacky.
0: This would have been great for you, Skye. You know all these.
4: Award-winning?
1: Oh, should have been if it didn't.
3: I haven't seen it. Obviously. But I just wild guess for some reason I'm getting Honey, I Shrunk the Kids.
0: Jamie kisses Honey, I Shrunk the Kids. Wouldn't there be some sort of shrinking in the time?
1: I mean, no,
0: that's incorrect. That was Mr. Mom.
3: Yeah, I haven't heard that.
0: You've never heard of the movie Mr. Mom? You know when people say you're a stay-at-home dad, you're known as Mr. Mom? You've never heard that phrase before?
3: Never heard
0: nothing.
3: That.
0: Okay.
1: Oh,
0: no.
1: James.
3: No.
4: It's a good movie. You should see that and Honey, I Shrunk the Kids. Great films.
0: Now, Honey, I Shrunk the Kids is a banger.
1: Yeah.
0: Without a doubt. All right. Back over to you, Emily. Your question's from the 2010s. It's an audio clip.
3: Oh, God.
0: This is a movie from the 2010s. You got to tell us what movie from the 2010s this clip is from.
5: I'm here to pick up Casey. You know what I'm saying?
6: Well, I'm awake and I speak English, so yeah, I do know what you're saying. What's your name, man?
5: Sky P, you know what I'm saying?
6: Again, I do know what you're saying, but I appreciate you continuing to check in with me on that.
7: Hi. Bye, we're gonna go.
6: Whoa,
8: where do you think you're going?
7: Out.
8: I have just made lunch. When are you coming back?
7: I don't know, later.
0: All right, Emily. What 2010s movie did that clip come from?
4: It was crazy until I heard Jennifer Aniston's voice. We're the Millers.
0: Emily says, "We're the Millers." She is correct.
2: I was like, that's one of the easier clips we've ever done.
1: Oh, my gosh.
0: You remember Scotty P? Yeah.
4: No, I forgot about that.
0: Come on,
4: part
0: dog.
4: Until
0: no
4: I heard.
0: Regrets. Come on, dog.
1: No, okay. Regrets.
4: That was a great movie.
2: I was looking phenomenal. At you like, did she not know this?
0: Oh, phenomenal.
4: I didn't at first.
1: Wow.
0: Phenomenal movie.
1: Oh. Okay.
0: Okay, I don't know if it was phenomenal.
1: Yeah.
2: Eddie's going a little bit.
0: I don't know. I'm hyped right now.
4: Scene?
0: I'm hyped right now.
4: The Jennifer Aniston strip scene.
0: That's pretty good.
1: Wow.
0: It's pretty good.
2: Okay. Yeah, it's a funny movie.
3: Yeah. Don't look at me like that, Eddie.
0: Jamie, you would have had no clue. Mm-hmm. All right, here we go. Your question is from the 90s. Jamie, I gotta, hope among hosts that he knows this.
1: What?
0: Jamie, what is the name of Kevin's mom in the movie Home Alone? Seen the movie?
3: Yes.
0: Okay, thank God.
1: Oh,
0: all right, we're getting somewhere.
1: Okay,
0: we're getting somewhere.
4: Here we go.
3: Kevin's mom's name.
0: Come on.
1: He didn't need to do that.
0: That was a clip. Thor played it. Thor played it.
4: His hand's not even anywhere near the mouse.
0: Okay.
1: I saw
0: all right,
1: mouth.
0: My bad.
1: I mean.
0: Okay, my bad.
3: Kevin's mom's name is. Oh, Kevin's mom's name. I didn't know she had a name, I think.
0: Oh, boy.
1: Uh-oh.
3: Karen.
0: Jamie, you were kind of close. That is incorrect. We're looking for Kate.
2: Kate.
0: Her name is Kate.
2: Kate McAllister.
0: With that, Jamie, you're done already. And Emily has... He can't win.
9: Wow.
0: He can't win.
9: Wow.
0: Yeah, so Emily has won
1: the
0: game.
1: Way to go, Emily.
0: Congratulations.
8: Finally.
0: Well done. That was a pathetic performance by Jamie.
1: Oh, no.
0: No offense.
2: Damn it.
0: No offense.
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1: It's the best of the show on Rock 105.3. It's Jamie hanging out with you today. We are in the middle of fair season. The San Diego County Fair is in full swing. So Eddie got in there with one of his top 10s. If you need any recommendations for food, here's Eddie's top 10 fair foods. It's about

0: you very much, everyone. Thank you. Hold your applause. Yes, it is that time of year when the San Diego County Fair is in town.
1: Oh, yeah.
0: I want to say Del Mar Fair so bad.
2: So bad.
0: But, you know, yeah. Old school. Thank you.
1: Old guy.
0: Thank you. But yes, the fair is happening right now. And so, you know, everybody's excited for the fair. Always big shout out to our guy, Chicken Charlie.
1: He's
0: the king of the fair.
3: First name, Chicken.
0: Yep.
3: Last name, Charlie.
0: You got that right.
1: Oh, yeah.
0: Man can fry anything.
1: Anything. Everything.
0: Well, would you want your shoelaces fried?
3: Done.
0: He's got you.
1: And they'll be delicious.
0: Oh, yeah.
2: He's going to do it?
0: He'll do anything.
1: Me and my husband were there on Saturday night. And
0: say hi to Chicken?
1: I saw the stand, and because it's, like, massive. It, like, grows bigger every year because there's such a
3: demand.
1: When
3: I think of, at this point in my life,
1: I've
3: been in San Diego, this is 20 years. At this point, when I think of the fair, I think Chicken Charlie.
0: Yeah.
2: That's it.
3: And I think, run bungee jumping.
0: Definitely shouldn't think about that. So yes, you know, for me, the fair is about the food.
1: Yeah.
0: You know, you can go to do the rides. Yeah. You can go to a concert.
3: See, I don't do the rides. I get too nauseous.
0: There you go.
2: Oh, I love the rides.
3: Way too nauseous.
0: I don't trust the carnies.
1: Okay, really?
0: So you can do whatever you want at the fair. But for me, it's the eats. The eats are the goods.
1: Yeah.
0: All right. That's what I'm doing at the fair. And to be clear, my top 10 this week is classic fair food.
2: Okay.
0: Okay. I don't like all the weird, I'm going to deep fry a banana split, or I'm going to deep fry wine. Emily.
1: Wine?
0: I know you're going to love that.
2: I just perked up. I'm going to write Chicken Charlie today.
0: They got all these crazy concoctions.
1: Yeah.
0: And that's like the thing you do at the fair. And I get that.
2: Yeah.
0: And that's for somebody. That's not for me. If I'm going for the fair, I'm going for the old school classics.
2: Stuff you know.
0: Yeah. And so you can do a variation of these things. That's fine. You can have that.
2: Yeah.
0: But I'm probably going to get the basic whatever version of that. Okay.
2: Yeah.
0: So that's where I'm living. That's what my top 10 is about.
2: I respect that.
0: Okay. So here we go. Starting with my top 10 fair foods. Again, these are going to seem basic, but there's a method to my madness here.
1: Oh, okay.
0: My number 10 fair food that I'll probably get is lemonade. And you go, lemonade, Eddie.
3: Yeah.
0: You're going to have to drink something, right?
1: Yeah.
0: And Sky, you're getting boba, we know. There's like 7 boba stands now at the fair.
1: Oh, mm-hmm. Boba King, saw it, took there a picture of it, sent it to my daughter.
0: Weird. Weird.
1: Yeah, yeah.
3: Took a picture.
0: Weird.
1: Well, it's so massive. It looks so delicious.
0: But I'm going to go lemonade.
2: Oh, fair lemonade's delicious.
0: I feel like it hits different. Yeah. Am I wrong?
2: I pink.
0: Wow. Probably reg.
2: Okay.
0: But I mean, they kind of taste.
2: They really do.
1: Oh.
2: It's actually, they taste the same.
0: Kind of taste.
2: Well, I agree with you.
0: But whatever. And it was a crazy statement. But I feel that way. I want something refreshing.
2: Uh-huh.
0: I feel like weirdly it hits different at the fair.
1: Especially if you're there on a hot day.
0: Well, without a doubt.
1: It's
0: in the summer. So usually it is pretty warm.
1: Yep.
0: Mm-hmm. So I'm just going to get it myself a lemonade. I don't know that I ordered lemonade anywhere else.
2: Yeah.
0: But I would probably be at the fair.
2: Same.
0: There you go.
2: I get it. I think that's a great
0: There you go. One. So coming in at number 10 is lemonade. Number 9 is one that is pretty particular, and it's something that I really enjoy. If I'm wanting something a little hearty and something that I really want to, you know, sink my teeth into, I'm going to get a tri-tip sandwich.
2: Whoa.
3: Wow.
0: Deal with it.
1: I didn't see it coming.
0: Deal with it. I know.
1: Do you have to sit down to eat that?
0: No.
1: Can you eat it and walk?
0: I can walk. I can walk and eat a tri-tip sandwich.
1: You keep going.
0: Comes in like a foil. And you go.
1: Okay.
2: Yum.
1: Okay.
0: I love tri-tip.
2: They put cheese on that bad boy?
0: No, probably not.
1: No.
0: Maybe. I think you may get it. You can get it with like barbecue sauce if you want it. Mm-hmm. It depends which stand you're going to.
1: True.
0: But I love a good tri-tip sandwich, man. Mm-hmm. If I'm driving around and, you know, you'll see outside of like certain places, restaurants, grocery stores, sometimes they got a big bowl barbecue going.
2: Yeah.
0: And you sell a tri-tip sandwich, I'm stopping.
1: You're there.
0: You're going to get me. Wow. So if I'm at the fair and I'm walking around and I want like a hearty sandwich, tri-tip sandwich.
2: Wow.
3: Pass.
0: You don't like tri-tip?
3: No.
0: Dude, that's crazy.
2: Really? Why?
0: It's usually pretty tender.
3: I'm not really. Nothing.
0: It's pretty tender.
3: I only like that steak kind of meat, tri-tip steak cooked a certain way. Not Thanksgiving. I'd rather just have a burger.
0: No. Oh. I'm not getting a burger at the fair.
2: No.
3: You want a donut burger? Oh, no.
0: Yeah, see,
2: Chicken's got those.
0: Yeah.
3: He does.
0: He take care of you.
3: Does he fry the burger?
0: He has done fried burgers before.
1: Wow.
3: Interesting.
0: Yeah. Yeah. But for me, I'm a tri-tip man. Tri-tip sandwich.
1: Yum. Wow.
0: Coming in as my number 8 classic fair food is kettle corn.
1: Oh wow. Dude, almost grabbed a bag on my way out.
0: I know you. I know you.
3: Take a picture of it and send to your daughter?
1: Oh, yeah. No, because I was just going to bring it. I was just going to bring it home to her.
3: Why didn't you?
0: How long is that going to last?
1: That's the problem.
2: You're not going to eat it?
1: It's
0: one sitting.
3: This guy can't eat it. She'll die.
1: It's a big bag.
2: That's a good point.
1: That's the thing. I'm on a very strict diet from my doctor right now.
3: So your husband and your daughter could eat it.
1: My husband already found other things. His hands were already full of desserts as we were leaving the fair.
3: So
1: I could really throw. But every year I get a kettle corn.
0: Yeah, the bag is big. Yeah. It's you know they make it there. It's not like you can buy kettle corn other places like the store or whatever. It's just nothing like the fair. Nowhere near as fresh. And so again, these all foods hit differently at the fair.
1: Mm-hmm.
0: So good bag of kettle corn. Mm. Mwah.
2: Wow.
0: Delicious.
1: Yes. Wow.
0: Coming in as my number 7 classic fair food. This one may be a little controversial because I don't know if you guys are in this world.
1: What?
0: But I really enjoy fry bread. Have you ever had fry bread?
2: No.
0: I've heard of it. I'm part Native American.
1: Look at you.
0: Don't roll your eyes at my Native American heritage.
1: Sure.
0: Okay. How dare you?
3: Sorry.
0: Okay. So fry bread, you could get savory or sweet.
1: Uh-huh.
0: So if you go like in a kind of savory way, they can put like refried beans on it and like other toppings and things like that. Almost like a nacho-ish style fry bread.
1: Okay.
0: Or if you want to go sweet, you know, they have different flavors of the sweet fry bread and things like that.
1: How do you roll? I can
0: go both ways. Right. I roll both ways, man.
1: Wow, so progressive.
2: It almost looks like it could be like a chalupa when you put some stuff in that thing.
0: Oh, there you go.
2: Yeah, that looks delicious.
0: Oh, yeah, I can't believe you never had fry bread before.
2: I would love that.
0: Yeah, fry bread is really good.
1: Yeah.
0: And of course, being Native American, we've created that.
1: Oh, your people created that.
2: Congratulations.
0: I think it's called Indian fry bread.
3: You think?
1: Or is it?
0: I think.
1: Or is it Middle Eastern?
0: No, is it Native American?
1: Oh, okay. Native American. Okay.
0: Oh, thank God.
2: That was totally Middle Eastern.
0: I was talking a big game there. Not a lot of people's favorites. I get it, but I really enjoy it.
1: Wow.
0: Because I'm Native American. Thank you very much. Coming in as my number 6 classic fair food is a staple. I think everybody loves this.
3: Yeah.
0: They're crazy big, but I love a good corn dog.
2: I love
0: me a corn dog.
2: Yeah, those ones
0: the ones at the fair are massive.
1: Too much. I mean,
2: I'm a sky.
0: You can't eat a corn dog?
1: Is the whole family sharing that?
2: If I eat that corn dog, I'm spent for the whole day.
0: You guys lady and tramping it?
1: Okay, we're not going to lady to tramp a corn dog.
3: Oh, yeah.
1: And it also seems a bit, you know, like I feel like people are watching. It's like eating a banana.
0: Nobody
1: you know what
0: cares
1: I mean?
0: That you're eating a corn
1: you know
0: dog,
1: I mean?
0: Sky.
1: Yeah,
3: maybe you're slapping yourself in the face.
0: And I don't think you know how to even do it right.
3: Yeah.
1: What do you mean?
0: Eat a corn dog.
1: Do it right.
3: I feel like a big corn dog scares her.
1: Yeah.
0: Oh, without a doubt.
1: Well, and then the big one, when you get to the bottom, there's a lot of stick, and you're almost like gagging yourself on the stick to get to the bottom.
2: You take it off?
1: Oh, I didn't know you.
2: Or you push it up.
0: So you also, corn dog's one of my favorite treats at Disneyland.
2: Oh, yeah.
0: It's a very similar type treat at the fair.
3: It's bigger at the fair, though.
0: Right? Oh, way bigger. And then they have all kinds of different variations. Like, they have this new, like a churro corn dog.
1: Oh,
0: and then they'll have, like, they have all these wacky corn dogs now. But I'm going old school. I'm a mustard guy with my corn dogs.
3: I know you were saying the list was specific, but there's nothing really wacky yet on
0: it. I told you. That's what I made it very clear.
3: But there could be one thing that's a little out there.
0: I mean, I thought it was very clear.
3: I know.
2: You were.
0: I thought it was very clear.
3: I know.
0: I don't like that kind of things.
1: Yeah.
0: These are classic fair foods. I don't know what else.
1: Normally the wacky stuff, like, is there one season and then it's gone the next. The classics you get every year at the fair.
0: Thank you.
1: What I mean? So
0: thank you. I thought it was very clear.
3: I thought you were, but jeez.
0: Anyway, this one may fall kind of into that category because it's specific to one man. My number 5 classic fair food, but it's only classic for the Chicken Man. Chicken Charlie.
1: Oh, say it.
0: I am talking about his Maui Bowl,
1: which
0: is that teriyaki pineapple chicken bowl that he created.
1: Yeah.
2: He did.
0: I think he went over to the Hawaiian Islands.
3: Yeah.
1: He's like, that sounds right.
0: He's like, I've fried everything. Yeah. What can I do with
3: I need
0: my people?
3: One healthy option.
0: And it's not healthy at all.
3: No, but it's me,
0: but it's
3: Sky
0: the healthiest
3: it's kind of
0: thing.
3: It's,
0: but really, it's my kid's favorite too.
1: You tell so yourself good. It's healthy compared to all the things.
0: Well, it's just not fried.
2: It's the healthiest thing.
0: It's just not fried.
1: Yes, yes.
0: Yes. So if you've never had it, he kind of hollows out

0: that, know what they're
1: that,
0: doing.
1: That yeah. Maui Bowl thing. So that's coming at number five, and that's as weird as I'm going to get.
2: Oh, okay.
1: Okay. Coming in as my number four and my top 10 classic fair foods, this one holds a very special place in my heart. I don't know if you guys knew this, but back in the day when I was kind of first starting out in radio, I worked in promotions, and I worked the fair every single day while it was going on. So we would have a broadcast from the fair every single day. Whoa, and so I would do the morning show, and then every day would close the fair. So I would work from 5 in the morning until 10 o'clock at night.
2: God.
1: Jeez. Well, I mean, I was hourly, so I was making great cash back then. But it was a lot. It was a lot. Me and Shotgun Tom.
2: Oh.
1: We would do the broadcast every day.
2: Wow.
1: And so every single day for the however many weeks the fair goes on, I would get roasted corn on the cob.
2: Oh.
1: And it was my absolute favorite. It was so good.
2: What do we got
1: back then? It was called like, I think it was called like the Corn Brothers or something like that. Mm-hmm. Now it's called something else. So you just get a roasted corn on the cob, and then you can make it how, you know, they have different kind of like shakers,
3: salts and flavorings.
1: Yes. And so I would go and kind of go in different things, you know, and you know, you put it, calm down, Thor and Emily, who both love butter. I mean, we heard that Emily's now the butter girl.
0: Butter girl.
1: You put a little butter on it, and
3: not
1: then you
3: like
1: put
3: this guy over here.
1: You put a little whatever on it, like chili lime or whatever, you know, different things on it. And every day I would look forward to my corn on the cob.
2: Wow,
3: it's a lot of corn.
1: Is that bad?
3: Just every day,
1: I loved it.
3: Okay,
1: can I have corn? It's a vegetable.
3: No, it is.
1: It's
3: delicious. A vegetable. And the corn that they get there is like the best, sweetest corn ever. So I agree with you.
2: Wow.
1: So one of my favorites, holds a special place in my heart. Love corn on the cob.
2: Didn't see that coming.
1: I know, it's crazy.
2: Wow.
1: It's different. It's different.
2: All right.
1: Coming in as my number three fair food, classic fair food. Again, you're going to get this at multiple stands. I'm going to go to the Chicken Charlie Man. Fried Oreo. Deep fried Oreo.
2: Wow. Really? That's that far up there?
1: Oh, yeah.
2: That's kind of wacky.
1: Oh, gee.
2: That's wacky.
0: Now, do you dip it in a chocolate sauce?
1: Oh, you can.
0: I would.
1: Okay.
0: Just because the fry part could be a little...
1: I don't mind it, man. Because you're getting it fresh.
0: Do they keep the Oreo crunchy?
1: Oh, yeah. It's I don't know how they work the magic.
3: Well, he's a magician.
1: But it's so good.
0: He's a magician.
1: Oreos are my favorite cookie. You guys know that.
0: Yeah.
1: So you deep fry that thing. Oh, my God.
0: Watch out.
2: Wow. I didn't see that coming.
1: Oh, my God. Oh, yeah. Deep fried Oreos.
0: No, it's really good. It's up there for me. You're right. I would just want the chocolate sauce to dip in.
1: Calm down.
3: Oh, he's a sauce man. We know that.
1: We know you're a sauce man.
2: So true.
1: Coming in as my number two classic fair food. I don't know that they have this at other state fairs, but this is a classic for Del Mar / San Diego County Fair.
2: Yeah.
1: We know her well.
2: Oh, she's
1: the Australian battered potatoes.
0: Yeah.
2: Wow.
1: Oh, yeah. Come on, man.
2: Eddie loves
1: it. I love him. I'm a ranch man.
2: We know.
3: Oh, yeah.
1: You can either go ranch or you can go nacho cheese. Sometimes I'll go 50-50.
3: Oh, you got to do 50-50.
1: Sometimes I'll go. You don't tell me what I got to do.
3: And then
1: you don't tell me what I got to do.
3: On top of that,
1: lady.
3: Bad boy?
2: Oh.
1: I know the way you like it.
3: Those are my number one.
2: Oh.
1: Good for you.
2: Uh-oh.
1: It's number two on mine. So quit crying.
2: Okay.
1: I like the ranch better. I'll have the cheese. We've gotten to know the lady that operates the Australian battered potatoes.
2: Yeah.
1: She believes in her potatoes.
2: She does.
1: She really.
2: she'll sell those.
1: But man, they're delicious.
2: Oh.
1: And they're just so crispy and salty and good. And just, ugh. So good. I want one right now. Like,
2: dude,
1: I can't talk about
2: it. I'm like so hungry right now.
1: I'm selling. You were at the fair. You could have got him, Sky.
0: She took pictures of everything.
1: What the hell? It's so weird. You could have eaten it. All right. And then what's number one? My number one classic fair food. And I love this so much. And don't get crazy with all your different weird variations of it.
2: Oh.
1: Give me the straight up funnel cake. All day.
2: No toppings?
1: No, I want the chocolate sauce, or if you want to go like caramel, whipped cream, those kind of things. Not really.
2: Oh.
1: Yeah, I don't need fruit on that thing.
2: Wow.
1: But now they have like an ube one and like all these different wacky ones. Like that kind of stuff. Get out of here. Like a good chocolate funnel cake, sauce funnel cake.
0: And I don't want to share.
2: That was aggressive.
0: I don't want to share the funnel cake.
1: I agree with you.
0: It's so disgusting.
1: I agree with you.
2: It's so big. Of course
1: it's
2: you can share.
1: I can crush one.
3: You have to share.
1: I can crush one.
2: Were
1: we tearing pieces off of that thing?
2: Yeah.
1: Like if I might tear it in half if I don't want to eat the whole thing, but I'm not doing piece.
0: Get your own. Wow.
1: I agree with Thor. I agree with Thor. So there you go. Wow. Those are my top 10 classic fair food. Now I got to go.
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0: 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Now, chances are you got some snacks that you hide from people because we found a survey that said 60% of Americans hide their snacks. Where do they hide their snacks? Well, you're about to find out.
1: Our girl Emily here, big snack fan.
2: Mm-hmm.
1: Always snacking on something.
2: Yeah.
1: Big nut chick.
2: I do love nuts.
1: Yes.
2: Damn it.
1: There's crackers.
2: Yeah, crackers have been out of the rotation since I'm trying to avoid carbs a little bit.
3: Oh, that's right.
1: Avoid carbs. I've seen you eat so many carbs.
2: I have eaten carbs. I'm trying to avoid them, so I'm not buying Triscuits or Wheat Thins anymore in my house. I don't buy them.
3: Oh.
1: Still eating goldfish? Like a little kid?
3: Oh, you loved those.
2: I do have the goldfish in the house, and I try to not, but I'll stick my hand in there and just have a couple once in a while.
1: Nope. That's still eating.
2: I like to snack on, like, meats and cheeses.
1: Whoa!
2: Yeah, like you said, the nuts.
1: How do you snack on meats and cheeses? Do you just...
2: I just open up the, like, the roasted
4: chicken. I love jumbo sausage.
3: Oh, yeah. That's quite
2: I actually do heat up a sausage once in a while.
5: We know you do.
1: For a snack?
2: Like a little
1: it's
2: chicken.
1: It's a meal.
2: They're, like, from Costco. They're
5: Emily, Emily has lunch and calls it a snack. It's the most annoying thing.
1: She'll have a bowl of soup.
5: Or when she goes out to a restaurant and just gets an appetizer, but it's, like, four different appetizers, as if it's not a meal.
2: It's not a meal. the sausages aren't very big. They're ground chicken, and I just got to get that protein in this little protein hit. You know what I mean?
3: Got to get that protein.
2: I open the package of the deli meat, like the roasted chicken, Trader Joe's deli meat, and I'll take like a piece out and roll it up and just eat it as like a little snack.
3: Oh, snacky poop.
1: You love snacks.
2: I do love snacks.
1: You're a grazer.
2: I am a grazer. I am. During the day, I'm a grazer. In the evening, though, I'll have like a dinner. You know what I mean?
1: Her entire food consumption is kind of snacks.
5: Yeah.
1: Like she's in here and she eats these crackers.
5: Which explains so much.
1: Yeah, it's weird. Mm-hmm. Like you eat crackers, you eat trail mix like it's going out of business. That you kind of just do that for food.
5: Yeah. Sky's nutrition is as bad as it gets.
3: Yeah, without a doubt. Thank you for saying that.
2: What do you do during the day when you leave here? We see what you eat here. And you're just little nuts and stuff.
3: Yeah. I used to eat everything like that you would see here. I would eat at home, plus even like worse. I'd like have chips in there and stuff like that. But since my forced health journey by my doctor that started a couple months ago, I'm more of a like wait for the meal type of person, which I hate about myself now because, I mean, we have a pantry full of there's everything I want to eat in there. There's like four different kinds of chips. There's like kettle corn. There's animal crackers.
1: Who's eating that stuff?
3: My husband, some of it. My daughter, some of it. Like the other day, they went to Target together and decided to buy one of those boxes that has like five different kinds of mini bags of chips in there, like Doritos, Funyuns, Fritos. And I'm like, I can't eat any of this. Aww. And it just stares at me. I'm like, I guess I'll have an apple. So lately I've been apple and peanut butter is my go-to
1: one of my
3: snack,
1: go-tos as
3: snack
1: well.
3: At home.
2: Really?
3: Yeah. Oh,
5: be careful with peanut butter, man. Not careful.
3: Yeah. Well, unfortunately, it's like the Trader Joe's all natural, sugar free.
1: Protein?
5: There's protein in peanut butter, but not as much as you'd think.
1: Really?
5: Yeah. Well, and there's a little bit of peanut butter goes a long way.
3: And there's a big difference between like Jiffy and like peanut butter.
1: Daddy knows. Hey, he's the mentor. Who do you think you're talking to?
3: No, I've just
1: he's just totally blew my mind about peanut butter.
3: I'm agreeing with him.
5: It's good. It's
2: and he
5: fine.
2: Gets rid of all peanut butter out of his house.
1: I may never have
5: it
1: again.
5: Have to,
1: I may never have it again.
3: Throws it out the front
5: it's like,
3: door.
5: It's like with nuts. You think it's healthier than it is.
2: Yeah, I know. You're right.
1: Man knows what he's talking
5: Thank
1: about.
5: You.
3: Yeah.
1: Okay.
5: Well, guys over here just eating it nonstop.
3: Yeah,
1: Emily, I know you've
3: huge glob.
1: Emily, I know you've hidden food from your man Robert before.
2: Oh, yeah.
1: You have a secret stash for your snacks?
2: So here's the deal with Robert, my man, and my son. They're both morons.
3: You love them.
2: When they open up a cabinet, they're not going beyond what's on the first level.
3: Oh.
2: They're not looking. They're not moving anything to look for something to eat, a snack, even in the fridge. They're not doing that. So for me, if there's something I don't want them having, it's just easy. I don't have one spot. Literally, all I have to do is move it to the back of wherever the area
1: and
2: is.
1: And they won't find it.
2: They won't find it. Never. They'll never find it.
1: Wow.
2: Yeah.
1: Well, that's weird. I mean, you can't move one thing.
2: They don't move anything.
3: Yeah, that's
1: okay.
3: Odd.
1: Does anybody else have a secret stash for their snacks?
5: My wife hides things from me.
1: Really?
3: So. What? Mm-hmm.
1: Really? What do you mean?
5: Like she'll get something, not tell me, and then hide it in areas that I will never look because there's like... It's like the pantry for, you know, like where we put like stuff she cooks with. But the food doesn't go there. But
2: like,
5: she'll
2: and
5: put
2: you don't
5: it
2: cook,
5: in there.
2: So you never
5: and I don't
2: that.
5: Cook. And then one day I'll randomly be looking for something and open it up and see like a box, like a cereal box. And I'm like, what the? And it would be a cereal. It would be a Kellogg's. She brought Special K, chocolate Special K recently. She brought that and she put it in there.
1: And she just wants it.
5: Yeah.
1: She doesn't want you to have it.
5: And I was like, what the?
1: Yeah. So wild.
5: Yeah, it's crazy.
1: Well, apparently there are quite a few people that do have a secret stash for their snacks.
3: Yeah. 60% of people say they do that when they hide them in the home.
1: Oh, God, that's a lot.
3: It really oh, 60%. Is. Yeah. So when they hide them in the home, the top spots are the bedroom, the garage, the basement, and 8% go the bathroom. Wild. And then outside of the home, the top spots are the car, your office at work, and then 18% of people use their locker at their gym to hide snacks.
1: That's crazy. Really? Worked out and then you're going to crush a Snickers?
3: Yeah. I guess so.
1: That's like odd.
5: A sweaty gym bag?
1: Yeah. Yuck.
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0: It's Jamie on the Best of the Show on Rock 105.3. Now, something you should know about me is that I got my work experience started at Chick-fil-A, and they were the number one fast food favorite for the past 11 years, I believe. Well, that is no more. Here's who took us over.
1: For a very long time, years, Chick-fil-A has been named as America's favorite fast food restaurant.
2: Mm. Oh, great.
3: Oh, Eddie's not
1: good for them.
3: Like
1: not good for them.
3: No, yeah, I don't feel the vibe.
4: Peach shake season right now.
5: Oh, have you got one?
4: Not yet, but I will be getting one probably tomorrow.
1: Yeah, you're going on a road trip. That's the perfect time to get it, right?
4: Oh, yeah.
1: I mean, it was okay. It was okay.
4: He does this.
1: I'm not doing a bit.
5: A bit.
1: I'm not doing a bit.
4: If a movie comes out with 1% of Rotten Tomatoes, Eddie will say 1%. It's pretty good.
5: 1%.
4: Eddie will say it's pretty good.
1: That's not true.
4: But and if everybody likes something, he'll try it.
3: Uh-huh.
4: And then he'll say it was okay.
1: Thor doesn't like when you don't have the exact same opinion as he does.
3: That's true too. Both these things are true.
5: You're very sassy about it.
3: Both these things.
1: Listen, the peach shake. It was pretty good. I don't know why. I mean, is that a bad review?
3: Now, if I'm remembering correctly, you said there wasn't enough peach, right?
1: Yeah. What?
3: You said there wasn't enough
1: peach. Yeah, not a lot of peach flavor.
4: I don't know where he went, what Chick-fil-A
1: I went to. A Chick-fil-A. I don't know. I have to tell you the specific one.
4: What town? What area of town?
1: When did I have that peach shake? I think it was Rancho San Diego. Okay. Anything I would have said.
3: Yeah.
5: Oh, yeah.
1: It was La Mesa.
3: Yeah.
1: Okay.
3: Okay.
1: It was Chula Vista.
4: And you're going to get a good peach shake.
1: I mean, why? Because that's where you live.
4: I'm telling you that right now. There's two Chick-fil-A's out there. One of them's really good. The other one's not great.
1: I mean, what? They're the same, right?
5: It's like your wife saying the best round table pizza is where she's from. I mean, they all buy the same frozen ingredients.
1: It's totally different. Snap.
3: But Eddie does claim his McDonald's in Gilroy was way better than
1: that's not based on the food. That's based on the idiot employees that were at 10th Street.
5: Idiots.
1: First Street had the real go-getters.
3: Oh, like
1: 10th Street running the show. Clowns. They had no idea what they were doing.
3: Well, Thor's saying maybe a clown made your peach shake and didn't put enough peach
1: in. He's not saying
3: that.
1: You're saying that.
3: No, he said that.
1: Nah,
3: he's blaming the worker.
1: This guy doesn't know.
5: And I don't think the workers are sitting there cutting up peaches and putting it in the shake.
4: Well, maybe they're not putting enough filling in the shake. Right, Jamie?
3: Yeah, oh.
1: Right. Jamie.
4: Because Jamie used to work at
1: Chick-fil-A. Oh, that's right.
3: He did. Yeah.
1: Listen, I don't know. Listen.
3: Okay.
1: Chick-fil-A, they got their fans.
4: Yep.
1: You know?
4: I'm one of them.
1: Hey, don't have it on a Sunday, though. Can't.
4: But you can't.
3: No.
4: And I always feel like that's what I want to have it, too.
3: Yeah.
4: It's weird. I'm always like, oh, let's have Chick-fil-A tonight, and then it's Sunday.
3: Oh, man. Damn. Gotcha.
4: Are you happy about that?
1: Well, that's stupid. What a dumb rule.
4: You know, there's a Chick-fil-A. There's a Chick-fil-A in Mercedes-Benz Stadium, which is where the Falcons play.
1: Yeah.
4: But they're not open on Sundays.
3: Oh,
1: and that's when the Falcons play.
5: Wait, yeah. What?
4: So they're only open when they have like concerts or games on like Thursdays.
5: Shut
4: and
5: up.
4: Mondays. Yeah.
5: They don't make a special rule for that location.
1: Bunch of clowns.
3: That's wild.
1: Well, if it was based on sales, we'd know who'd be the best.
3: Oh, damn. Yeah,
4: because there's so many more of them.
1: Just saying.
3: Uh-oh.
1: Thank you. Well, so like I said, Chick-fil-A has been named as the top fast food restaurant, America's favorite fast food restaurant for years. Like, we're talking, what, how many years?
3: 11 years since they've been doing this survey.
1: What a run.
3: Chick-fil-A
1: what
3: has
1: a run.
3: Had the top spot.
4: Huh.
1: Guess what?
5: What?
1: Not anymore.
4: What?
1: They're done. They're done, son.
4: Get
1: your peach shake out of here. Get out of here. Get out of here. They have been dethroned.
3: Oh, yeah, no. This is the
1: handed over
3: American customer satisfaction index that they do every year, where they survey thousands of Americans and ask them about their best food spots that they love the most based on the quality of food, the service, and the value they feel they get for their money for what they're buying. And yeah, like Eddie said, the last 11 years, Chick-fil-A has come in number one. So people thought this year again, Chick-fil-A would be number one.
1: No way.
3: But it's been knocked down to number two, and we have a new number one.
1: What do we think? What's having a moment right now?
3: So quality food, good service, and actually value.
4: And it's
3: got to
4: be national.
3: Right?
1: Yeah, because we'd say In and Out.
5: That's what I would say.
1: But it's,
4: but it's
1: very
4: regional.
3: Yeah.
1: So I don't know.
5: Chipotle? No.
1: Stupid. I don't know.
5: I mean, what?
1: I'm not trying to think like a Raising Cane's or something like that, maybe.
5: Yeah.
1: You know, I don't know what's hot right now.
3: Yeah, Raising Cane's tied for fifth place, Eddie. Oh, so it did come up the
4: what
3: ranks.
4: What about Wendy's?
3: Wendy's. Barf. Where did I see that? No, that one didn't make the
4: I hate that they changed their burger, and I'll stand by that.
1: Okay. You like the square burger.
4: I like the square burger with the mustard. Different. With the mustard.
1: Okay. Oh. Okay.
4: They got rid of that. Okay. It was stupid.
3: Okay.
4: Dave Thomas, you idiot.
1: Oh, he's dead.
3: Yeah.
5: God.
4: What about... Well, I know it's not Burger King, because they say they suck in the commercial they just put out.
3: Oh, okay. That's
1: they're garbage.
3: Yeah, that's
1: so it's got to be McDonald's then, right? Hand it over.
4: I don't know.
5: What is she handing
1: the
5: over?
1: The crown.
4: Oh, you know what it's going to be? You know what it's going to be? Starbucks.
1: Would that count?
4: Yeah.
5: Oh, it does?
4: They do food now.
3: Starbucks tied for fifth with Raising Cane's.
1: Ooh, ouch. Yeah.
4: In my face.
3: So they are on there.
5: Dumb suggestion.
1: Can you just give me the... Give me the trophy.
3: Yeah, I'm sorry, Eddie. McDonald's did not make the rankings this year.
2: But they make the most.
1: I didn't say that. I said if it was based on sales.
2: It beat this team.
3: Okay, now you're just mumbling.
4: What else? Yeah. Jersey Mike's? Subway?
3: Right there.
5: Jersey Mike's.
3: Wow, yeah.
1: Really?
5: That's who I choose.
3: Yeah, well.
1: What?
3: And a lot of talk about favorite. The quality. The
1: talking James?
4: Oh, so Jersey Mike's was number one now?
3: Yes, they dethroned Chick-fil-A because crazy. The quality, and also you spend your money and you're full. Like, you feel that's like true. You get a yeah. good
4: sometimes
3: value.
4: Sometimes a mini does this for me.
5: Oh, minis do
1: that's
5: for me,
1: that's all I
5: too.
1: Eat now.
3: A mini
1: if I eat that. I
5: but if I go there, money. I get the rag and save the other half. Thank you.
3: With the oil and vinegar?
5: I don't get oil and vinegar.
1: Listen,
5: on it.
1: Listen.
4: Oh. I love oil.
1: She says saves the rest for later. She'll eat it at 9 a.m. and then finish it at 11 a.m. Oh. So it's not like you're shaving it
5: that's
1: for...
5: Correct.
1: You know, don't act like you're doing yourself a favor here, okay?
5: You don't need to say that to me. You
4: it was
5: call
4: also, you missed it. Eddie was, he is a skinny bitch now, but he was a little pretentious.
5: What did he just say?
4: Because I said, I'll get the mini sometimes. And he goes, that's all I eat now. It was a little, even I was like,
1: you should
4: all
1: be right.
5: Was he like sassy?
4: I am proud of you, but like, it was a little sassy.
5: Thor, was he sassy when he said it?
3: Hey. Oh, the two of you. Wow.
5: How do you feel? Your mentor's talking
4: you know,
5: like
4: no,
5: that.
4: No. It's the McDonald's thing. It's I'm sorry.
3: Yeah.
4: I take it back.
3: Well, and
1: well,
3: the peach.
1: Chick-fil-A
3: and
1: thing.
3: The peach
4: yeah,
3: shake.
4: This is what's going on.
3: This is the problem here. Yeah. But Jersey Mike's opened over 230 new locations wow. last year because well. The demand is there.
4: Don't go down the Subway route and start.
3: What?
4: You know, Subway. Well, Subway used to be great.
5: Yeah.
4: And then they just yeah, got too up. Cheap, and yeah. it just became not as good. They yeah. started caring.
1: We weren't even getting footlongs.
4: Yeah, remember?
1: Yeah.
4: Because
1: yeah.
4: when I was a kid, Subway yeah. was legit.
5: Oh, yeah, it was.
3: Uh-huh.
4: And now I don't know what happened. So don't go down that route.
3: Jersey Mike's.
4: Did Quiznos make it?
1: Okay. Can you stop with Quiznos? There are no locations anymore.
3: No, they're not. Damn. So yeah, so Jersey Mike's is one, Chick-fil-A is two, and number three goes to Panda Express.
5: Oh, really?
4: Just Sky, though.
3: Yeah.
1: It's a lot of Panda Express.
3: But again, getting because right now we're so concerned about money, getting a lot of food for your money.
1: Bang for your buck.
3: Yeah, Panda's definitely
4: yeah, it doesn't surprise me. Like Taco Bell, McDonald's are too expensive for what they are.
3: Yeah. Mm-hmm.
1: Well, and the quality is...
4: That's what I'm saying.
1: You know, very
4: but you're paying
1: miss.
4: So much for, like, not great.
5: Mm-hmm.
1: What's weird, though, is, like, the times I've gone to Panda Express, they are so different at different locations.
5: Really?
1: Like, what Thor was kind of talking about.
3: Oh.
1: It's like, I'll hit up ones where it's like, oh, like, they're so stingy with their, you know, portions, and, like, some of them not very good. And then there's ones where they go, what, too much?
3: Like, you can't even close the lid
1: I'm
3: on
1: like,
3: the thing.
1: Yeah, I'm like, whoa, like, holy smokes.
3: That's the one by my house. You can't even, like, close the lid on it, and so I'm all like...
1: What a waste for your family.
3: Oh, the three of us share a two item.
4: I mean, that's
1: Emily.
4: Stupid.
1: Emily.
4: I mean, that's stupid.
3: That's not stupid.
4: It is stupid.
3: For lunch?
5: Did you really just say that?
3: For lunch? Yes. Yes.
4: I get two people maybe sharing a two item, but three?
3: Dude, you can't close the lid barely. There's so much food in there. Such a value.
1: Emily.
5: I can't.
1: Remember when they said they would split a baked potato between the three of them?
5: Which is psychotic.
1: What a...
3: I mean, with other items,
1: what the hell is going
5: on? It doesn't matter. You don't make the baked potato thing better. It's not. Sorry.
3: That really upset her.
1: You've never made her more upset.
3: No, sorry.
5: I can't even talk.
1: That's crazy, Sky. That's crazy.
3: All right.
1: So I guess we can all agree, suck it, Chick-fil-A, right?
3: Okay.
1: I think that's where we're all at.
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Jamie hanging out with you this morning. Let's have an amazing Father's Day weekend. Tap that red talkback mic if you have any requests. 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

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It is Rock 105.3. NASCAR is here this weekend. It got kicked off yesterday, and today there's a few races going down. One's going down right now. There's another one at 11:30 and another at 2. And the events is continuing into tomorrow. There's a lot of Q&As. So it's something pretty fun to do if your dad is into NASCAR. You can take him there. It's Rock 105.3, My Chemical Romance.

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Here they are. 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

0: Yeah, we do stupid stuff all damn day.
1: Yeah, it's pretty much what we do best.
0: Well,
1: that and play guitar on the couch.
0: Play guitar.
1: Yeah, guaranteed human.

It's Jamie hanging out with you today on Rock 105.3. Got Linkin Park up next for you, and they actually just recently made history. That's right. Back in 2024, Emily Armstrong joined the band as frontwoman following the tragic passing of Chester Bennington. Well, because of that, they became the first female headline band at the Download Festival in UK. They headlined back this year, actually, 2026 Download Festival, making them the first ones to ever do that. Here they are now on Rock 105.3.

It's Metallica on Rock 105.3, making the news recently because of a profile picture. Metallica updated their profile picture on Instagram to just a gray background and a black logo, changing it up a little bit. They claim that they were just refreshing their social media, but of course, fans are speculating. We'll see about that, Metallica. We'll see. 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

Nothing artificial here. Well, maybe just a little riboflavin, vegetable oil, and yellow number one, because that was in the gummy I just ate. Guaranteed human and straight up rock. 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

San Diego's Rock Station, Rock 105.3. The World Cup is still going on. We got more group stage games going down today. Very notable, Germany versus the Ivory Coast today at 1 o'clock. Remember, their last game, Germany won 7-1. So very much looking forward to the turnout of this game. 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

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If you like what you hear by them, you could check out their new single. It's hilarious. It's Bye Bye Bye, a cover from NSYNC. Yes, it's serious. I've seen them play it live, and it was awesome. So being able to listen to it literally anywhere is going to be even better. But here they are now at Sleep Theory, Rock 105.3.

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Jamie hanging out with you today on Rock 105.3. It seems like Netflix loves getting rock bands to play for their anime shows. I'm not sure if this is like a normal thing. I'm not in the anime world, but I am in the rock world. So when season one of Netflix's Devil May Cry brought out Evanescence with this song, Afterlife, seemed pretty cool. And they did it again season two with Papa Roach. But here we go now. It's Evanescence with Afterlife on Rock 105.3.

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Foo Fighters on Rock 105.3. They got this thing of announcing shows days before they're going to happen. They did it recently with a show in France on their official tour. Be pretty cool once they make it to the United States. They drop a surprise San Diego show. Wishful thinking, just speaking it out loud into existence. Hopefully it'll happen. I don't know. It's Rock 105.3, some Linkin Park for you.

Last week was the Field of Dreams Festival with Sublime. They also released their album Until the Sun Explodes. 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And I got the title track for you right here, right now on Rock 105.3.

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guaranteed to be loud all the time. Well, I mean, like, most of the time. Rock 105.3. Guaranteed human.

Pearl Jam on Rock 105.3. They're going to be headlining Ohana Fest. That's Eddie Vedder's music festival that he puts on every year in September. This year is the 10th anniversary of that festival, and Pearl Jam will be playing Sunday, September 27th. Eddie Vedder himself headlining Friday, September 25th. It's Rock 105.3.

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I know the best thing that could happen to you right now is getting a buttload of cash. Well, stick around, because in just a few minutes, I'm going to tell you how you could win $2,500. It's Rock 105.3.

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America is turning 250 years old. So, of course, we want to celebrate by giving you some money, your chance to win your share of $250,000 all next week. You got to listen for a keyword at 8 o'clock, 11 o'clock, 2 o'clock, and 5 o'clock. Enter it at rock1053.com, and you could be walking away with $2,500. It's America 250, so get your money. Rock 1053, Linkin Park. Just a

It's Jamie hanging out with you today on Rock 105.3. My time is up, so I am going to get on out of here. But don't worry, Beto's coming in just a few minutes to take care of y'all. I'll be back tomorrow night, 8 o'clock. I'll see you then. It's Rock 105.3 sending you out with some Shinedown.

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Rock 105.3, Metallica suddenly wiped the 72 Seasons yellow and black logo from their social media accounts. And, well, folks are thinking that there's a new announcement coming, but Metallica publicly insisted nothing is happening. We'll see.

Oasis and Wonderwall. Who would have ever thought that Noel Gallagher didn't ever want to Liam to sing that song, actually, and Noel originally planned to sing Wonderwall himself. Liam insisted on taking it, and, well, Liam won. There you go. It's Rock 105.3. It's P. Roach.

Red Hot Chili Peppers getting ready to release their last and final album along with their last and final world tour. And word on the street is that the Foo Fighters actually might be opening up for them. We'll see. It's Rock 105.3 with 3 Days Grace.

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Guaranteed human. 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